0: family always look after me, so I look after them by lending them my Sudocrem. It's not just for babies, it's for everybody. My darling sister swears by it for eczema. The show-off uses it for cuts and grazes. And Romeo over here relies on it to treat acne spots. Sudocrem has got the whole family covered. And of course, it's great for nappy rash. Bit of privacy, please. Sudocrem, not just for babies, for everybody.
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1: From Feature Story News in New York, I'm Mitch McCann with the Weekend Review. The death toll from Venezuela's twin earthquakes rose sharply to at least 589 on Friday, with the United States pledging $150 million in aid and deploying military assets to support the rescue effort. The rapid American response comes after a period of diplomatic realignment between Washington and Caracas following the removal of former President Nicolas Maduro earlier this year. Before the quake struck on Wednesday, the United Nations said nearly 8 million people in Venezuela were already in need of humanitarian support. Alistair D'Souza has more from Washington.
2: Remember, we had this military intervention by the U.S. right earlier this year that saw the Venezuelan then-president Nicolas Maduro remove, bringing a reset in relations between the U.S. and Venezuela's interim leader, Delcy Rodriguez. Now, for decades, to put some context into this, the Venezuelan people have really seen a side of the U.S. that's been rather hostile. First, for example, during Maduro's rule, right, the U.S. imposed all these economic sanctions. Then after his removal, the mood really became transactional under Rodriguez.
1: France continued to swelter under record-breaking temperatures this week, leading the French Prime Minister to activate the country's highest public health emergency level. Forecasters say the most dangerous heat is now shifting eastward across the European continent. Ross Cullen has more from Paris.
3: The situation is slightly better. We are now below 40 degrees. Today here in Paris, it is 36. So that is better to be a few degrees cooler. It is still very hot in a city with no air conditioning. It's going to be 41 degrees this afternoon in the far east of France. And then that is going to move into Germany, the Czech Republic and Austria over the weekend, where they're expecting 41 to 42 degrees there on Sunday.
1: U.S. Secretary of State Marco Rubio spent much of the week in the Middle East. His itinerary included meetings with Gulf Cooperation Council representatives in Bahrain on Thursday and what was the last leg of a three-nation tour to build support for the Memorandum of Understanding that Washington signed with Tehran. Before leaving Kuwait, Mr. Rubio defended the decision to lift sanctions on Iran, calling it a temporary 60-day measure. Fiona Mee has more from Dubai.
4: There's been consistent messaging here from the Secretary of State with all of his Gulf allies here in the region. And he's really attempted to propose this understanding, memorandum of understanding, as a mechanism for peace in the region rather than a concession to Tehran. And he has done that. We saw him sit down here in the United Arab Emirates on Wednesday morning, really setting out security as the main priority, given the UAE was the main target of the hostility very early on and received over 2,500 missiles intercepted here.
1: From Feature Story News in New York, I'm Mitch McCann, and that was the Week in Review.
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1: Feature story news in New York. I'm Mitch McCann with the Week in Review. The death toll from Venezuela's twin earthquakes rose sharply to at least 589 on Friday, with the United States pledging $150 million in aid and deploying military assets to support the rescue effort. The rapid American response comes after a period of diplomatic realignment between Washington and Caracas following the removal of former President Nicolas Maduro earlier this year. Before the quake struck on Wednesday, the United Nations said nearly 8 million people in Venezuela were already in need of humanitarian support. Alistair D'Souza has more from Washington.
2: Remember, we had this military intervention by the U.S. right earlier this year that saw the Venezuelan then-president Nicolas Maduro remove, bringing a reset in relations between the U.S. and Venezuela's interim leader, Delcy Rodriguez. Now, for decades, to put some context into this, the Venezuelan people have really seen a side of the U.S. that's been rather hostile. First, for example, during Maduro's rule, right, the U.S. imposed all these economic sanctions. Then after his removal, the mood really became transactional under Rodriguez.
1: France continued to swelter under record-breaking temperatures this week, leading the French Prime Minister to activate the country's highest public health emergency level. Forecasters say the most dangerous heat is now shifting eastward across the European continent. Ross Cullen has more from Paris.
3: The situation is slightly better. We are now below 40 degrees. Today here in Paris, it is 36. So that is better to be a few degrees cooler. It is still very hot in a city with no air conditioning. It's going to be 41 degrees this afternoon in the far east of France. And then that is going to move into Germany, the Czech Republic and Austria over the weekend, where they're expecting 41 to 42 degrees there on Sunday.
1: U.S. Secretary of State Marco Rubio spent much of the week in the Middle East. His itinerary included meetings with Gulf Cooperation Council representatives in Bahrain on Thursday in what was the last leg of a three-nation tour to build support for the Memorandum of Understanding that Washington signed with Tehran. Before leaving Kuwait, Mr. Rubio defended the decision to lift sanctions on Iran, calling it a temporary 60-day measure. Fiona Mee has more from Dubai.
4: There's been consistent messaging here from the Secretary of State with all of his Gulf allies here in the region. And he's really attempted to propose this understanding, memorandum of understanding, as a mechanism for peace in the region rather than a concession to Tehran. And he has done that. We saw him sit down here in the United Arab Emirates on Wednesday morning, really setting out security as the main priority, given the UAE was the main target of the hostility very early on and received over 2,500 missiles intercepted here.
1: From Feature Story News in New York, I'm Mitch McCann, and that was the Week in Review.
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1: Feature Story News in New York, I'm Mitch McCann with the Weekend Review. The death toll from Venezuela's twin earthquakes rose sharply to at least 589 on Friday, with the United States pledging $150 million in aid and deploying military assets to support the rescue effort. The rapid American response comes after a period of diplomatic realignment between Washington and Caracas following the removal of former President Nicolas Maduro earlier this year. Before the quake struck on Wednesday, the United Nations said nearly 8 million people in Venezuela were already in need of humanitarian support. Alistair D'Souza has more from Washington.
2: Remember, we had this military intervention by the U.S. right earlier this year that saw the Venezuelan then-president Nicolas Maduro remove, bringing a reset in relations between the U.S. and Venezuela's interim leader, Delcy Rodriguez. Now, for decades, to put some context into this, the Venezuelan people have really seen a side of the U.S. that's been rather hostile. First, for example, during Maduro's rule, right, the U.S. imposed all these economic sanctions. Then after his removal, the mood really became transactional under Rodriguez.
1: France continued to swelter under record-breaking temperatures this week, leading the French Prime Minister to activate the country's highest public health emergency level. Forecasters say the most dangerous heat is now shifting eastward across the European continent. Ross Cullen has more from Paris.
3: The situation is slightly better. We are now below 40 degrees. Today here in Paris, it is 36. So that is better to be a few degrees cooler. It is still very hot in a city with no air conditioning. It's going to be 41 degrees this afternoon in the far east of France. And then that is going to move into Germany, the Czech Republic and Austria over the weekend, where they're expecting 41 to 42 degrees there on Sunday.
1: U.S. Secretary of State Marco Rubio spent much of the week in the Middle East. His itinerary included meetings with Gulf Cooperation Council representatives in Bahrain on Thursday in what was the last leg of a three-nation tour to build support for the Memorandum of Understanding that Washington signed with Tehran. Before leaving Kuwait, Mr. Rubio defended the decision to lift sanctions on Iran, calling it a temporary 60-day measure. Fiona Mee has more from Dubai.
4: There's been consistent messaging here from the Secretary of State with all of his Gulf allies here in the region. And he's really attempted to propose this understanding, memorandum of understanding, as a mechanism for peace in the region rather than a concession to Tehran. And he has done that. We saw him sit down here in the United Arab Emirates on Wednesday morning, really setting out security as the main priority, given the UAE was the main target of the hostility very early on and received over 2,500 missiles intercepted here.
1: From Feature Story News in New York, I'm Mitch McCann, and that was the Week in Review.
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0: I'm loving it. 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

trendiest of the trendiest. And imagine you would think that a guy like me was friends with Paul Slim. I could hang out with, you know, people you only read about. They were like

smartest of the smart, the coolest of the cool, the trendiest of the trendiest. And magical to think that a guy like me was friends with Halston, and I could hang out with

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I didn't walk in and they didn't go, oh, there's Nile Rodgers. 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It was like, you know, Checkpoint Charlie. They're here, so they're cool. And it's really

0: On all the things you're thinking, champagne under chandeliers. Oh wow, look at us.
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2: Story news in New York. I'm Mitch McCann with the Week in Review. The death toll from Venezuela's twin earthquakes rose sharply to at least 589 on Friday, with the United States pledging $150 million in aid and deploying military assets to support the rescue effort. The rapid American response comes after a period of diplomatic realignment between Washington and Caracas following the removal of former President Nicolas Maduro earlier this year. Before the quake struck on Wednesday, the United Nations said nearly 8 million people in Venezuela were already in need of humanitarian support. Alistair D'Souza has more from Washington.
3: Remember, we had this military intervention by the U.S. right earlier this year that saw the Venezuelan then-president Nicolas Maduro remove, bringing a reset in relations between the U.S. and Venezuela's interim leader, Delcy Rodriguez. Now, for decades, to put some context into this, the Venezuelan people have really seen a side of the U.S. that's been rather hostile. First, for example, during Maduro's rule, right, the U.S. imposed all these economic sanctions. Then after his removal, the mood really became transactional under Rodriguez.
2: France continued to swelter under record-breaking temperatures this week, leading the French Prime Minister to activate the country's highest public health emergency level. Forecasters say the most dangerous heat is now shifting eastward across the European continent. Ross Cullen has more from Paris.
4: The situation is slightly better. We are now below 40 degrees. Today here in Paris, it is 36. So that is better to be a few degrees cooler. It is still very hot in a city with no air conditioning. It's going to be 41 degrees this afternoon in the far east of France. And then that is going to move into Germany, the Czech Republic and Austria over the weekend, where they're expecting 41 to 42 degrees there on Sunday.
2: U.S. Secretary of State Marco Rubio spent much of the week in the Middle East. His itinerary included meetings with Gulf Cooperation Council representatives in Bahrain on Thursday and what was the last leg of a three-nation tour to build support for the Memorandum of Understanding that Washington signed with Tehran. Before leaving Kuwait, Mr. Rubio defended the decision to lift sanctions on Iran, calling it a temporary 60-day measure. Fiona Mee has more from Dubai.
5: There's been consistent messaging here from the Secretary of State with all of his Gulf allies here in the region. And he's really attempted to propose this understanding, memorandum of understanding, as a mechanism for peace in the region rather than a concession to Tehran. And he has done that. We saw him sit down here in the United Arab Emirates on Wednesday morning, really setting out security as the main priority, given the UAE was the main target of the hostility very early on and received over 2,500 missiles intercepted here.
2: From Feature Story News in New York, I'm Mitch McCann, and that was the Week in Review.
6: My family always look after me, so I look after them by lending them my Sudocrem. It's not just for babies, it's for everybody. My darling sister swears by it for eczema. The show-off uses it for cuts and grazes. And Romeo over here relies on it to treat acne spots. Sudocrem has got the whole family covered. And of course, it's great for nappy rash. Bit of privacy, please. Sudocrem, not just for babies, for everybody.
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1: Feature story news in New York. I'm Mitch McCann with the Week in Review. The death toll from Venezuela's twin earthquakes rose sharply to at least 589 on Friday, with the United States pledging $150 million in aid and deploying military assets to support the rescue effort. The rapid American response comes after a period of diplomatic realignment between Washington and Caracas following the removal of former President Nicolas Maduro earlier this year. Before the quake struck on Wednesday, the United Nations said nearly 8 million people in Venezuela were already in need of humanitarian support. Alistair D'Souza has more from Washington.
2: Remember, we had this military intervention by the U.S. right earlier this year that saw the Venezuelan then-president Nicolas Maduro remove, bringing a reset in relations between the U.S. and Venezuela's interim leader, Delcy Rodriguez. Now, for decades, to put some context into this, the Venezuelan people have really seen a side of the U.S. that's been rather hostile. First, for example, during Maduro's rule, right, the U.S. imposed all these economic sanctions. Then after his removal, the mood really became transactional under Rodriguez.
1: France continued to swelter under record-breaking temperatures this week, leading the French Prime Minister to activate the country's highest public health emergency level. Forecasters say the most dangerous heat is now shifting eastward across the European continent. Ross Cullen has more from Paris.
3: The situation is slightly better. We are now below 40 degrees. Today here in Paris, it is 36. So that is better to be a few degrees cooler. It is still very hot in a city with no air conditioning. It's going to be 41 degrees this afternoon in the far east of France. And then that is going to move into Germany, the Czech Republic and Austria over the weekend, where they're expecting 41 to 42 degrees there on Sunday.
1: U.S. Secretary of State Marco Rubio spent much of the week in the Middle East. His itinerary included meetings with Gulf Cooperation Council representatives in Bahrain on Thursday in what was the last leg of a three-nation tour to build support for the Memorandum of Understanding that Washington signed with Tehran. Before leaving Kuwait, Mr. Rubio defended the decision to lift sanctions on Iran, calling it a temporary 60-day measure. Fiona Mee has more from Dubai.
4: There's been consistent messaging here from the Secretary of State with all of his Gulf allies here in the region. And he's really attempted to propose this understanding, memorandum of understanding, as a mechanism for peace in the region rather than a concession to Tehran. And he has done that. We saw him sit down here in the United Arab Emirates on Wednesday morning, really setting out security as the main priority, given the UAE was the main target of the hostility very early on and received over 2,500 missiles intercepted here.
1: From Feature Story News in New York, I'm Mitch McCann, and that was the Week in Review.
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1: Feature story news in New York. I'm Mitch McCann with the Week in Review. The death toll from Venezuela's twin earthquakes rose sharply to at least 589 on Friday, with the United States pledging $150 million in aid and deploying military assets to support the rescue effort. The rapid American response comes after a period of diplomatic realignment between Washington and Caracas following the removal of former President Nicolas Maduro earlier this year. Before the quake struck on Wednesday, the United Nations said nearly 8 million people in Venezuela were already in need of humanitarian support. Alistair D'Souza has more from Washington.
2: Remember, we had this military intervention by the U.S. right earlier this year that saw the Venezuelan then-president Nicolas Maduro remove, bringing a reset in relations between the U.S. and Venezuela's interim leader, Delcy Rodriguez. Now, for decades, to put some context into this, the Venezuelan people have really seen a side of the U.S. that's been rather hostile. First, for example, during Maduro's rule, right, the U.S. imposed all these economic sanctions. Then after his removal, the mood really became transactional under Rodriguez.
1: France continued to swelter under record-breaking temperatures this week, leading the French Prime Minister to activate the country's highest public health emergency level. Forecasters say the most dangerous heat is now shifting eastward across the European continent. Ross Cullen has more from Paris.
3: The situation is slightly better. We are now below 40 degrees. Today here in Paris, it is 36. So that is better to be a few degrees cooler. It is still very hot in a city with no air conditioning. It's going to be 41 degrees this afternoon in the far east of France. And then that is going to move into Germany, the Czech Republic and Austria over the weekend, where they're expecting 41 to 42 degrees there on Sunday.
1: U.S. Secretary of State Marco Rubio spent much of the week in the Middle East. His itinerary included meetings with Gulf Cooperation Council representatives in Bahrain on Thursday in what was the last leg of a three-nation tour to build support for the Memorandum of Understanding that Washington signed with Tehran. Before leaving Kuwait, Mr. Rubio defended the decision to lift sanctions on Iran, calling it a temporary 60-day measure. Fiona Mee has more from Dubai.
4: There's been consistent messaging here from the Secretary of State with all of his Gulf allies here in the region. And he's really attempted to propose this understanding, memorandum of understanding, as a mechanism for peace in the region rather than a concession to Tehran. And he has done that. We saw him sit down here in the United Arab Emirates on Wednesday morning, really setting out security as the main priority, given the UAE was the main target of the hostility very early on and received over 2,500 missiles intercepted here.
1: From Feature Story News in New York, I'm Mitch McCann, and that was the Week in Review.
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1: Feature story news in New York. I'm Mitch McCann with the Week in Review. The death toll from Venezuela's twin earthquakes rose sharply to at least 589 on Friday, with the United States pledging $150 million in aid and deploying military assets to support the rescue effort. The rapid American response comes after a period of diplomatic realignment between Washington and Caracas following the removal of former President Nicolas Maduro earlier this year. Before the quake struck on Wednesday, the United Nations said nearly 8 million people in Venezuela were already in need of humanitarian support. Alistair D'Souza has more from Washington.
2: Remember, we had this military intervention by the U.S. right earlier this year that saw the Venezuelan then-president Nicolas Maduro remove, bringing a reset in relations between the U.S. and Venezuela's interim leader, Delcy Rodriguez. Now, for decades, to put some context into this, the Venezuelan people have really seen a side of the U.S. that's been rather hostile. First, for example, during Maduro's rule, right, the U.S. imposed all these economic sanctions. Then after his removal, the mood really became transactional under Rodriguez.
1: France continued to swelter under record-breaking temperatures this week, leading the French Prime Minister to activate the country's highest public health emergency level. Forecasters say the most dangerous heat is now shifting eastward across the European continent. Ross Cullen has more from Paris.
3: The situation is slightly better. We are now below 40 degrees. Today here in Paris, it is 36. So that is better to be a few degrees cooler. It is still very hot in a city with no air conditioning. It's going to be 41 degrees this afternoon in the far east of France. And then that is going to move into Germany, the Czech Republic and Austria over the weekend, where they're expecting 41 to 42 degrees there on Sunday.
1: U.S. Secretary of State Marco Rubio spent much of the week in the Middle East. His itinerary included meetings with Gulf Cooperation Council representatives in Bahrain on Thursday in what was the last leg of a three-nation tour to build support for the Memorandum of Understanding that Washington signed with Tehran. Before leaving Kuwait, Mr. Rubio defended the decision to lift sanctions on Iran, calling it a temporary 60-day measure. Fiona Mee has more from Dubai.
4: There's been consistent messaging here from the Secretary of State with all of his Gulf allies here in the region. And he's really attempted to propose this understanding, memorandum of understanding, as a mechanism for peace in the region rather than a concession to Tehran. And he has done that. We saw him sit down here in the United Arab Emirates on Wednesday morning, really setting out security as the main priority, given the UAE was the main target of the hostility very early on and received over 2,500 missiles intercepted here.
1: From Feature Story News in New York, I'm Mitch McCann, and that was the Week in Review.
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0: 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Wake up to the Sunday Breakfast Show.

So hello, welcome along to the Sunday Breakfast Show here on More FM Spain with me, Chris Burford. You've got me for a couple of hours, aren't you lucky? Yes, another warm one again in the UK and all over Europe apparently. Yes, temperatures up to 40 degrees in some parts. It hit 41 I think in Paris this week. I know it's usually hot where, you know, in some places in the UK, in Europe. But in the UK it's been a hot week and I've been pacing myself this week. It's a bit warm in the studio again this morning. It was yesterday too, and I can't even put the fan on because it makes a bit of a noise in the background. On the show today, we've got two more UK number ones for you. We've got two brilliant movie tracks to play for you. We've got Phil's Choice, and if you missed it yesterday, you've got another chance to hear my record of the week. Plus loads of great music to keep me company on a Sunday morning.

So we kicked off with Hot in the City, and it certainly is from Billy Idol. And that was Earth, Wind & Fire, and Got to Get You Into My Life. I certainly have. Earlier this morning,

Marshall Hayne and Dancing in the City. Not so much dancing going on because it's too hot. How are you coping? Are you putting your socks in the fridge and then putting them on before you go to bed? That's what they recommend, you know. If you're struggling to sleep in these temperatures, then if you stick your pair of socks in the fridge all day and put them on in the evening, because cooling your feet helps to bring down your overall body temperature. I could do with that now. It's getting very, very warm in the studio. And it's, it's only just gone 8 o'clock and it's, so hot. Anyway, I mustn't complain because I love the hot weather. I love the sun. We've got a new track from Amanda Dinder. It's called Whatever You Wanna.

That is new from Amanda Dinder. Came across her while I was searching for my record of the week, which will be on later, by the way. And that's a song called Whatever You Wanna.

0: Roxy Music, Angel Eyes. Before that, Promises from Eric Clapton. And we've got Duffy on the way.
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Duffy went to Warwick Avenue. Apparently she's got a tour planned. She's making a comeback. Baby, you've heard me. Following a great track from Don Henley, we have Phil's Choice.

0: Thank you to Mr. Phil Cox for his choice this morning on the Sunday Breakfast Show on More FM Spain. Red light spells danger. Certainly does, with Billy Ocean around anyway. Right, so if you missed my record of the week yesterday, you would have missed that it's called Jealous Lover from the Rolling Stones. It's the second track taken from their forthcoming new album, Foreign Tongues, which is due out next week, two weeks' time, on July the 10th.
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0: That is new. That is the Rolling Stones and my record of the week this week. Jealous Lover. And their new album could be quite good, actually. Might have to take a listen to that one. Due out on the 10th of July.
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0: swear, girl, you could have anyone you choose.
1: Thomas Rhett here on More FM Spain with me, Chris. And beautiful as you, you are looking gorgeous this morning. Yes, you are. Yeah, I know you haven't put your makeup on yet, but yeah, I'm talking to you, Dave, as well. have you tried the new peanut butter and jelly chocolate bar? Apparently, it's taken the world by storm. Haven't come across it yet, but yeah, chocolate in this weather, though, it's just a bit too soggy, isn't it? Stick it in the fridge. Peanut butter, jelly, chocolate. Interesting.

0: Kiki D and the Kiki D Band. What you got, Kiki? Kiki D, who's got the music in her? We've got more music as well, because we are back after the news with the movie tracks, two movie tracks, one from 1996 and one from 1985. We've also got two more UK number ones, one from 1980 and one from 2004. Don't go anywhere, I will see you in a minute.
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1: Feature story news in New York. I'm Mitch McCann with the Week in Review.
2: The death toll from Venezuela's twin earthquakes rose sharply to at least 589 on Friday, with the United States pledging $150 million in aid and deploying military assets to support the rescue effort. The rapid American response comes after a period of diplomatic realignment between Washington and Caracas following the removal of former President Nicolas Maduro earlier this year. Before the quake struck on Wednesday, the United Nations said nearly 8 million people in Venezuela were already in need of humanitarian support. Alistair D'Souza has more from Washington.
3: Remember, we had this military intervention by the U.S. right earlier this year that saw the Venezuelan then-president Nicolas Maduro remove, bringing a reset in relations between the U.S. and Venezuela's interim leader, Delcy Rodriguez. Now, for decades, to put some context into this, the Venezuelan people have really seen a side of the U.S. that's been rather hostile. First, for example, during Maduro's rule, right, the U.S. imposed all these economic sanctions. Then after his removal, the mood really became transactional under Rodriguez.
2: France continued to swelter under record-breaking temperatures this week, leading the French Prime Minister to activate the country's highest public health emergency level. Forecasters say the most dangerous heat is now shifting eastward across the European continent. Ross Cullen has more from Paris.
4: The situation is slightly better. We are now below 40 degrees. Today here in Paris, it is 36. So that is better to be a few degrees cooler. It is still very hot in a city with no air conditioning. It's going to be 41 degrees this afternoon in the far east of France. And then that is going to move into Germany, the Czech Republic and Austria over the weekend, where they're expecting 41 to 42 degrees there on Sunday.
2: U.S. Secretary of State Marco Rubio spent much of the week in the Middle East. His itinerary included meetings with Gulf Cooperation Council representatives in Bahrain on Thursday in what was the last leg of a three-nation tour to build support for the Memorandum of Understanding that Washington signed with Tehran. Before leaving Kuwait, Mr. Rubio defended the decision to lift sanctions on Iran, calling it a temporary 60-day measure. Fiona Mee has more from Dubai.
5: There's been consistent messaging here from the Secretary of State with all of his Gulf allies here in the region. And he's really attempted to propose this understanding, memorandum of understanding, as a mechanism for peace in the region rather than a concession to Tehran. And he has done that. We saw him sit down here in the United Arab Emirates on Wednesday morning, really setting out security as the main priority, given the UAE was the main target of the hostility very early on and received over 2,500 missiles intercepted here.
1: From Feature Story News in New York, I'm Mitch McCann, and that was the Week in Review.
6: My family always look after me, so I look after them by lending them my Sudocrem. It's not just for babies, it's for everybody. My darling sister swears by it for eczema. The show-off uses it for cuts and grazes. And Romeo over here relies on it to treat acne spots. Sudocrem has got the whole family covered. And of course, it's great for nappy rash. Bit of privacy, please. Sudocrem, not just for babies, for everybody.
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0: Did you guess the movies that those songs were taken from? First of all, we had from 1996 from the film Trainspotting, and Lust for Life from Iggy Pop, starred Ewan McGregor and Robert Carlyle, and that was taken from The Breakfast Club from 1985. Don't You Forget About Me, Simple Minds, starring Molly Ringwald and Emilio Estevez. And welcome back to the second hour of The Breakfast Show on a Sunday morning here on More FM Spain. My name's Chris, taking you through to lunch with some more great music and maybe a couple of stories as well.
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That is a More FM big player this week. Come on. Boogie's in my soul. Great to see Chaka Khan back in action again, along with Snoop Dogg. Great track.

0: Greg Genband and Jeopardy here on More FM Spain. Now, a man flew to Turkey. Nothing strange in flying to Turkey. He may have had a holiday, but he didn't. He went for some dental work, and his teeth are now falling out, and it's going to cost him £40,000 to get it sorted. Danny Tomlinson, 47, was very unhappy with his crooked brown and stained teeth. He went to Turkey to get nice shiny white ones, and he got home and they've started falling out. Ooh, ouch. That is a big cost. £40,000 to get his teeth repaired after going to Turkey as well. And that's not cheap as well. A flight to Turkey, I don't know what it is nowadays. But yeah, well, should have had them done in the first place in the UK. That's what I say.
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Scary Animal, Belinda Carlisle. I'll tell you what I could do with. I could do with a fan in my headphones. Oh, I'm getting all sweaty around the ears.

Super Captain and Tennille. And Do That to Me One More Time. No, not that. Not, no, no, stop it. I get the staff. I'll tell you, it's terrible. How are we? Oh, how are we? Are we all right, are we? We okay this morning? Yeah, just chilling? Yeah, why not? This is a live version from Paul Weller, same called Malice.

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0: I don't know what these are, but they're made of these. This is More FM Spain. This is The Breakfast Show with me, Chris, on a Sunday morning. Hope you're well and enjoying the show so far. We've reached a time where it's UK number one time. Now, I'm going to play our first tracks from... give you a clue. It spent 4 weeks at number one on the 23rd of September, 1980. Do you know what it is? Here it is.
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0: UK number ones for you. One from 1980, Don't Stand So Close to Me, The Police. 4 weeks at the top of the chart on the 23rd of September, 1980. And Peter Andre with Mysterious Girl. It only spent a week at the top of the charts on the 29th of February, 2004. Maybe if he'd released it in the summer, it might have spent the number one a little bit longer. And we'll have two more number ones on the show next weekend.
1: I'm Craig David.
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That's the latest track from Alex Warren, Fever Dream. I see a couple in North Dakota renewed their wedding vows at Wisconsin Water Park and attempted the Guinness World Record for going down water slides in wedding clothes. I'm not sure whether they did it or not. I'll have to find out.

0: So the couple who are Call for Cats that are renewing their wedding vows, they are doing it in over 30 days. So they're going to renew their wedding vows over 30 days in different parts of America where they've got water slides. I'll let you know when that happens. That finishes then.
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0: Might try and squeeze a couple of songs in before I go.

0: Enrique Iglesias and Escape. Yes, I've got to escape now because it's time for me to go. Thank you very much for joining me over the weekend, Saturday and Sunday mornings, 8 a.m. in the UK, 9 a.m. in Central Europe. Looks to be a bit cooler in the UK next week, so yeah, it could be a busy week for me, work-wise. And I will hope to see you all again, same time, same place, next weekend. Don't forget, Richard Todd is up next with the UK Retro Chart, so stay tuned to More FM Spain. You can catch us all again on demand if you want to do that via the website morefm.es. 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Take care, guys. Whatever you're doing this weekend, what's left of it, have fun and take care, and stay cool if you are in the sun. Plenty of fluids.
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0: I'm off to chill after a busy few days, and hopefully I will see you guys again next week. Have a good week. Take care. Goodbye for now.

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1: Feature story news in New York. I'm Mitch McCann with the Weekend Review. The death toll from Venezuela's twin earthquakes rose sharply to at least 589 on Friday, with the United States pledging $150 million in aid and deploying military assets to support the rescue effort. The rapid American response comes after a period of diplomatic realignment between Washington and Caracas following the removal of former President Nicolas Maduro earlier this year. Before the quake struck on Wednesday, the United Nations said nearly 8 million people in Venezuela were already in need of humanitarian support. Alistair D'Souza has more from Washington.
2: Remember, we had this military intervention by the U.S. right earlier this year that saw the Venezuelan then-president Nicolas Maduro remove, bringing a reset in relations between the U.S. and Venezuela's interim leader, Delcy Rodriguez. Now, for decades, to put some context into this, the Venezuelan people have really seen a side of the U.S. that's been rather hostile. First, for example, during Maduro's rule, right, the U.S. imposed all these economic sanctions. Then after his removal, the mood really became transactional under Rodriguez.
1: France continued to swelter under record-breaking temperatures this week, leading the French Prime Minister to activate the country's highest public health emergency level. Forecasters say the most dangerous heat is now shifting eastward across the European continent. Ross Cullen has more from Paris.
3: The situation is slightly better. We are now below 40 degrees. Today here in Paris, it is 36. So that is better to be a few degrees cooler. It is still very hot in a city with no air conditioning. It's going to be 41 degrees this afternoon in the far east of France. And then that is going to move into Germany, the Czech Republic and Austria over the weekend, where they're expecting 41 to 42 degrees there on Sunday.
1: U.S. Secretary of State Marco Rubio spent much of the week in the Middle East. His itinerary included meetings with Gulf Cooperation Council representatives in Bahrain on Thursday in what was the last leg of a three-nation tour to build support for the Memorandum of Understanding that Washington signed with Tehran. Before leaving Kuwait, Mr. Rubio defended the decision to lift sanctions on Iran, calling it a temporary 60-day measure. Fiona Mee has more from Dubai.
4: There's been consistent messaging here from the Secretary of State with all of his Gulf allies here in the region. And he's really attempted to propose this understanding, memorandum of understanding, as a mechanism for peace in the region rather than a concession to Tehran. And he has done that. We saw him sit down here in the United Arab Emirates on Wednesday morning, really setting out security as the main priority, given the UAE was the main target of the hostility very early on and received over 2,500 missiles intercepted here.
1: From Feature Story News in New York, I'm Mitch McCann, and that was the Week in Review.
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welcome along to this week's edition of the Classic Retro Countdown here on your number one station. I'm Richard Todd with you for the next 2 hours as we look back at a classic UK Top 40 singles chart from this very week in chart history. And on the programme this week, we head back to the 28th of June 1987. On our charts, 5 new entries, 15 up, 18 down, 2 non-movers. Number 40, it's down for Wet, Wet, Wet, Wishing I Was Lucky. And the first of those new entries this week's number 39, Jackie Wilson, Your Love Keeps Lifting Me Higher and Higher.

originally released in 1969, where it reached number 11 in the charts. In 1987, it peaked at number 15. Jackie Wilson, Your Love Keeps Lifting Me Higher and Higher. 38, new entry number 2 comes from the Christians. This is Hooverville.

0: 35. And this week's number 34 is Run DMC. This is It's Tricky.
1: This speech is my recital. I think it's very vital.

This week's number 33, climbing 7 places for David Bowie and Time Will Crawl. Second climber is this week's number 32. It's up 5 for Genesis, another single taken from their album Invisible Touch. This is Throwing It All Away.

The album Visible Touch. The song Throwing It All Away. Climbing five places. This week's number 32 for Genesis on this week's Classic Retro Countdown. Number 31, Down One for Living in a Box.

0: The UK's top 40 best-selling singles from this week in 1987. That's the 28th of June 1987. Place, Living in a Box. Down one place at number 31, Scales of Justice. Down at number 30, Jack Mix 2 and Jack Mix 3 from Mirage. Pepsi and Shirley, Goodbye Stranger at number 29. 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

The third of our five new entries this week at number 28, Heart with a Loan. 27 is a non-mover. The first of our two non-movers, Crowded House and Don't Dream It's Over.

Crowded House, Stone Dream It's Over. No Mover this week's number 27. Number 26 is a song I've not heard for a long time, Black and Sweetest Smile.

have a couple of top 40 hits for Black, the other one being A Wonderful Life. There's Sweetest Smile this week, a new entry at number 26. 25 next, on the way down for Tom Jones.

Tom Jones, that was his first hit back in 1965. In 1987, it was back in the charts. It's Not Unusual this week at number 25. Down at number 24, it's Jody Watley, Looking for a New Love. And this week at number 23, it's On the Way Up for Billy Idol. This is Sweet 16.

16, Billy Idol climbing 12 places. This week's number 23, Erasure, Victim of Love, 22. And at number 21 on the way down for U2, and I still haven't found what I'm looking for.

0: It's because you want to undress.
1: Last week's 23 is up 3 at this week's number 20 to get our top 20 underway this week. It's Prince and If I Was Your Girlfriend. Got a climber coming up at number 19 to finish the first hour of the show. And then in the second hour of the programme, we will look at the top 18 best-selling singles from this week in 1987. Play as many of those songs as we can squeeze in. But the final track on this hour comes from the Live in the City of Lights LP. Double album featuring Simple Minds Live, including this hit single, climbing 3 at 19. Here's the live version of Promised You a Miracle.

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1: Feature story news in New York. I'm Mitch McCann with the Week in Review. The death toll from Venezuela's twin earthquakes rose sharply to at least 589 on Friday, with the United States pledging $150 million in aid and deploying military assets to support the rescue effort. The rapid American response comes after a period of diplomatic realignment between Washington and Caracas following the removal of former President Nicolas Maduro earlier this year. Before the quake struck on Wednesday, the United Nations said nearly 8 million people in Venezuela were already in need of humanitarian support. Alistair D'Souza has more from Washington.
2: Remember, we had this military intervention by the U.S. right earlier this year that saw the Venezuelan then-president Nicolas Maduro remove, bringing a reset in relations between the U.S. and Venezuela's interim leader, Delcy Rodriguez. Now, for decades, to put some context into this, the Venezuelan people have really seen a side of the U.S. that's been rather hostile. First, for example, during Maduro's rule, right, the U.S. imposed all these economic sanctions. Then after his removal, the mood really became transactional under Rodriguez.
1: France continued to swelter under record-breaking temperatures this week, leading the French Prime Minister to activate the country's highest public health emergency level. Forecasters say the most dangerous heat is now shifting eastward across the European continent. Ross Cullen has more from Paris.
3: The situation is slightly better. We are now below 40 degrees. Today here in Paris, it is 36. So that is better to be a few degrees cooler. It is still very hot in a city with no air conditioning. It's going to be 41 degrees this afternoon in the far east of France. And then that is going to move into Germany, the Czech Republic and Austria over the weekend, where they're expecting 41 to 42 degrees there on Sunday.
1: U.S. Secretary of State Marco Rubio spent much of the week in the Middle East. His itinerary included meetings with Gulf Cooperation Council representatives in Bahrain on Thursday in what was the last leg of a three-nation tour to build support for the Memorandum of Understanding that Washington signed with Tehran. Before leaving Kuwait, Mr. Rubio defended the decision to lift sanctions on Iran, calling it a temporary 60-day measure. Fiona Mee has more from Dubai.
4: There's been consistent messaging here from the Secretary of State with all of his Gulf allies here in the region. And he's really attempted to propose this understanding, memorandum of understanding, as a mechanism for peace in the region rather than a concession to Tehran. And he has done that. We saw him sit down here in the United Arab Emirates on Wednesday morning, really setting out security as the main priority, given the UAE was the main target of the hostility very early on and received over 2,500 missiles intercepted here.
1: From Feature Story News in New York, I'm Mitch McCann, and that was the Week in Review.
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It's Broken English coming on strong. Welcome back. The Classic Retro Countdown, 28th of June 1987, second hour, number 18. And number 17 is the highest new entry. Timothy Dalton made his debut as James Bond 007 in 1987 in The Living Daylights. The theme was by A-ha.

This new entry this week at number 17 from the Bond movie The Living Daylights. The theme tune to the song, or to the film, should I say, is A-ha's The Living Daylights. Number 16, up 5 for Atlantic Star with Always.

Atlantic Star climbing 9 places, this week's number 16. That's Always. At 15, it's Down for Starship, Nothing's Gonna Stop Us Now. Down at 14, Samantha Fox, Nothing's Gonna Stop Me Now. And at number 13, it's Down for Johnny Logan and Hold Me Now. We've got the rest of the top 20 on the way, including this, a climber of 6 at number 12 for Chris Rea.

Chris Rea, the wonderful late Chris Rea. Let's Dance. Climbing six places, this week's number 12. Last week's number 12, up one to this week's number 11.

When Smokey Sings from ABC, this week at number 11. As we head into the top 10 this week. And number 10 is from Cliff Richard. It climbs 16 places. My Pretty One, a

this week's highest new entry to get our top 10 underway. Up 16 on this week's number 10, Cliff Richard and My Pretty One. Meanwhile, number 9 is Whitesnake, Is This Life?

9 up 2 places from last week's 11 into our top 10 for Whitesnake. Is This Love? 28th of June 1987 on this week's Classic Retro Countdown. Okay, let's continue with our top 10 now. And last week's number 4 is down 4 places to this week's number 8. It's George Michael. This was the first single taken from his album Faith. And it was I Want Your Sex.

June the 28th, 1987 means we're halfway through another year yet again. The UK Top 40 best-selling singles from this week in 87 place. John Farnham, You're the Voice, climbing one place at this week's number six. Meanwhile, climbing nine at number five, Terence Trent D'Arby, his Wishing Well.

climbing 9 places. This week's number 5, Terence Trent D'Arby. He was, as he was known back then, that's the second hit for Terence Trent D'Arby, hot on the heels of If You Let Me Stay. There's Wishing Well. It is this week's number 5. And this week's number 4 is the former number 1 from Whitney Houston.

0: That song gave Whitney her second UK number one. The first being Saving All My Love For You in 1985. That was the second. And another one to come in 1988. Okay, top three time now. Number three, it's Bruce Willis and Under the Boardwalk.
1: Hey Bruno.
2: Say what's

Bruce Willis and Under the Boardwalk, and no move at this week's number three. There are two non-movers in our chart, and that is the second of the two. Because we got a faller at number two, last week's number one. Hang on to your hats.

0: down from last week's number one, this week's number two, The Firm and Star Trekking. Thanks very much for your company this week. One more song to play you. Our brand new number one is on the way.
1: Classic Top 40.
0: And that brand new number one is the Pet Shop Boys and It's a Sin. Thanks for your company this week. Next week, July 1972. Look forward to talking to you then. And I'll leave you with the Pet Shop Boys, our brand new number one.

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1: Feature story news in New York. I'm Mitch McCann with the Week in Review. The death toll from Venezuela's twin earthquakes rose sharply to at least 589 on Friday, with the United States pledging $150 million in aid and deploying military assets to support the rescue effort. The rapid American response comes after a period of diplomatic realignment between Washington and Caracas following the removal of former President Nicolas Maduro earlier this year. Before the quake struck on Wednesday, the United Nations said nearly 8 million people in Venezuela were already in need of humanitarian support. Alistair D'Souza has more from Washington.
2: Remember, we had this military intervention by the U.S. right earlier this year that saw the Venezuelan then-president Nicolas Maduro remove, bringing a reset in relations between the U.S. and Venezuela's interim leader, Delcy Rodriguez. Now, for decades, to put some context into this, the Venezuelan people have really seen a side of the U.S. that's been rather hostile. First, for example, during Maduro's rule, right, the U.S. imposed all these economic sanctions. Then after his removal, the mood really became transactional under Rodriguez.
1: France continued to swelter under record-breaking temperatures this week, leading the French Prime Minister to activate the country's highest public health emergency level. Forecasters say the most dangerous heat is now shifting eastward across the European continent. Ross Cullen has more from Paris.
3: The situation is slightly better. We are now below 40 degrees. Today here in Paris, it is 36. So that is better to be a few degrees cooler. It is still very hot in a city with no air conditioning. It's going to be 41 degrees this afternoon in the far east of France. And then that is going to move into Germany, the Czech Republic and Austria over the weekend, where they're expecting 41 to 42 degrees there on Sunday.
1: U.S. Secretary of State Marco Rubio spent much of the week in the Middle East. His itinerary included meetings with Gulf Cooperation Council representatives in Bahrain on Thursday in what was the last leg of a three-nation tour to build support for the Memorandum of Understanding that Washington signed with Tehran. Before leaving Kuwait, Mr. Rubio defended the decision to lift sanctions on Iran, calling it a temporary 60-day measure. Fiona Mee has more from Dubai.
4: There's been consistent messaging here from the Secretary of State with all of his Gulf allies here in the region. And he's really attempted to propose this understanding, memorandum of understanding, as a mechanism for peace in the region rather than a concession to Tehran. And he has done that. We saw him sit down here in the United Arab Emirates on Wednesday morning, really setting out security as the main priority, given the UAE was the main target of the hostility very early on and received over 2,500 missiles intercepted here.
1: From Feature Story News in New York, I'm Mitch McCann, and that was the Week in Review.
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What a fabulous record, and guaranteed to fill the floor too. I'm playing that especially for anyone who was lucky enough to go to the Blackpool International Soul Festival last weekend. I've got to say, it's the first one I've missed since it started 10 years ago, but the pictures looked absolutely fabulous. So yes, I shall look forward to see you there next year. I'm Aidy Crampton, this is 2 hours of 70s soul, funk and disco, and this week my celebrity chat is with the lovely Shelley Clark of the Honeycone. She'll be along in around 15 minutes time, giving us a bit of an overview, a brief overview of her life in music and anything she might have coming up in the near future. So looking forward to chatting with her. And then in the second hour of the show, Jodie Watley, formerly of Shalimar, has got a brand new release, and it's been sprinkled with a little bit of Alexander Chow's production magic. So that's in hour two. Right now I've got Oscar Perry on the way, fabulous Melba Moore too, but probably not the song you're expecting. This is Joe Baton.

Oscar Perry on the 70s Soul, Funk and Disco Show. And before that, Joe Bataan putting his own little stamp on Gil Scott-Heron's fabulous song, The Bottle. Well, I say song, it's instrumental, isn't it, in that case. Joe Bataan is a really interesting character. You know, I had the good fortune to interview him a few years ago. If you'd like to listen to that, it's at my website, shinal.co.uk. And he taught himself music while he was in prison. So there wasn't a lot to do for a young lad in New York City. And he ended up falling with the wrong sort, and he got caught for, I think it was car theft or something like that, got put inside for 5 years, taught himself to play the keyboard. Came out, and, well, a legend was born. Fabulous, he's got a great story. Have a listen if you get a spare, well, I don't know, it might take an hour, goodness me. But you'd be hanging on every word. Shinal.co.uk. Otis Smith coming up in just a moment. This is the lovely Melba Moore.

We seem to be having a bit of a run on New York artists, don't we? Otis Smith there on Perception Records, Melba Moore before him, and Joe Baton too. Let's nip over to Detroit now. This is a bit of Blue-Eyed Soul from the Motown record label. It's the fabulous Reuben Howell on the 70s Soul, Funk and Disco Show. Shelley Clark's on the way in about 5 minutes' time.

Reuben Howell, a man who before his solo career was lead singer with the Persuaders for Philly International Records. And there he is with a solo release Can't Stop a Man in Love on the Motown record label in 1973. I'm Eddie Crampton, this is 2 hours of 70s soul, funk and disco, and next up the lovely Shelley Clarke of The Honeycomb after we've heard one of her biggest hits.

0: and live on the line. I've got one of those lovely ladies, Shelley Clark. Shelley, welcome to England.
1: Thank you. Very nice to be talking to you today.
0: Shelley, so you were always bound to be a musician, weren't you? You were born into a musical family. Tell me about your origins.
1: Yes. I started off probably at 6 years old. My parents, they said, hey, let's enter her in, you know, a couple of pageants, and which I did. And then they incorporated my brother Ilya into the act, and mm-hmm. we were a brother-sister dance song team known as the Fabulous Clark Kids, and that's how we were built.
0: Your dad was, he was a dancer and an entertainer himself, wasn't he? And so he could obviously see the potential in you, but I think he worked you hard.
1: Yes.
0: As you say.
1: Yes, self-taught.
0: Wow. Of course, you went on to be selected for the Cotton Club Review. That was, wasn't that a seven-month national tour? Because at this time, you were still 9 years old. Was your mother traveling with you on the tour?
1: Yes, she was. But being that she was a Caucasian woman, mother's a Russian Jew, and my father is black.
0: Yeah.
1: It was forbidden for her to be seen with me when we did the southern states.
0: Wow.
1: And so we would have to rendezvous at night. And she cried all the time. I couldn't travel with her. I couldn't be with her. I mean, they would have arrested her, and she knows it. And the times that we would get together, because we have family down there, it would say, I want you to see the family. They would pick me up in a car and put me in the trunk.
0: Yeah.
1: And with a blanket over me.
0: Goodness
1: and
0: me.
1: That's how I would ride around when I was with her or any white people of that matter. But she was good. And then, I mean, after I was there for 3 months, she and my father would trade places to make sure I was getting enough of the male influence. And my father was the taskmaster, so when he came out there, he would say, oh, your mom's been letting you slide by with this step, huh? Okay, now get back here and we're going to redo your whole routine. I'm like, oh my god. I want her to come back, but my brother was doing movies, so they had to switch back and forth.
0: Right. So what prompted your family to move to Los Angeles? Because this was 1957.
1: We moved here. We moved here from New York. And
0: it was while you were singing in local venues, earning some extra cash, that you discovered a lady called Anne Kane. That made quite a significant change in your career, didn't it? Tell me about that.
1: Yes, Anne Kane. To this day, I can't remember how she found me, but she did. And she called and said, can I come over? I'd like to audition you in your home to go tour with Ike and Tina Turner Review.
0: Wow.
1: I do believe that she was married to one of the Temptations at the time.
0: Okay.
1: But she did work for Ike as a secretary and part-time nanny for the kids.
0: Mm-hmm.
1: And he came and auditioned me, and she said, oh, wow, could you sing and dance in your, you know, living room here? And so I did, and then she said, okay, wow, you're great. You leave out in the morning. And I'm, what?
0: In the morning?
1: In the morning.
0: Wow.
1: I said, are you serious? And she said, yeah, we have to replace someone right away. So I left the next morning and flew into, for the life of me, I can't remember where I flew into, but I got there.
0: Wow.
1: And
0: because that was the point at which the original iCats, they'd had some success with a solo release, hadn't they? And all jumped ship and renamed themselves the Mirettes. And so all of a sudden, Ike and Tina were without any iCats. So I think they recruited three fresh ladies, didn't they? But I mean, Ike and Tina Turner, what a platform, because they were a real hot topic, weren't they? The big,
1: yes,
0: big attraction.
1: Yes, they were.
0: So as an overall experience, I mean, it was a big platform. Did you enjoy your time with Ike and Tina Turner? As an iCat.
1: I did.
0: Well, I was going to say, your time as an iCat was cut tragically short one night on a tour bus. Can you tell me what happened?
1: I was sitting next to Al, as usual, and we were headed into Wichita, Kansas. And I said, he was sleeping. I said, Al, wake up. Look at that. Look at the bus driver. He's nodding and falling asleep at the wheel. So, I mean, we're all exhausted. So I think to get rid of me, Al said, okay, fine. Go up there and talk to him.
0: Right.
1: So I went up there and I'm talking to him, and, you know, I had him running the lights at night for the show, and the bus driving in the day, and he wasn't sleeping, and so he was sleeping behind the wheel, and so I talked to him. I tried to stay up there for about, I don't know, 30 minutes or so, just asking anything.
0: Yeah.
1: keep him awake, and I thought to myself, I am going to die because I am so tired.
0: Yeah.
1: So I just went back to my seat, and Al said, did you talk to him? I said, yeah, I talked to him. He said, okay, he's good now. Soon as I sit down, all of a sudden, bam, he hits a telephone pole, and the bus turns over three revolutions.
0: Yeah.
1: And the front door of the bus flies open. I'm unconscious by then. I go out the front door into a ravine, you know, like 100 feet, 50 feet, 100 feet. I look to see Al standing over me. Shelly, wake up. Are you dead? Wake up. And so I wake up and I said, Al, because I had, my face was all gashed.
0: Yeah.
1: I didn't know, you know, and he said, I said, Al, look, I have a big fever blister. He goes, no. We were in a terrible bus crash. And I was taken to the hospital right away. And then Tina, who traveled by car with Ann Thomas, came to the hospital. And I knew I was in trouble when they looked at me and they both started crying. I said, uh-oh, this isn't very good. This doesn't sound good. And I believe they instructed the doctors not to give me any mirrors.
0: Right.
1: But I was there for 2 weeks,
0: yeah.
1: In the hospital for 2 weeks.
0: Mm-hmm. Meanwhile, of course, the show must go on, and the Ike and Tina Turner Review had to leave you behind, didn't they?
1: Yes, they did.
0: So, new beginnings again. New beginnings again. How did you meet up with Carolyn Willis?
1: So Carolyn, I met this industry veteran. Her name was Shirley May Matthews.
0: Mm-hmm.
1: She was a singer. She was a manager. She was quite a bit older than me and Carolyn, but she was a real veteran. She'd been in the industry forever and ever. And I think I met her somehow in my travels, and she liked the way I sang, and she knew Carolyn. And so somehow we got together, and we formed a group called the Cover Girls.
0: Mm-hmm.
1: And so we would sing around town. We'd do studio work, and We were quite something. We did a lot of nightclubs and theaters, and Shirley would do all the booking. She was the manager too.
0: Yeah.
1: She was really something. I believe she may be in her 80s now, or she was a little bit older, like I said, than the rest.
0: Yeah.
1: Of
0: them. Wow. And then you got a phone call, didn't you? From, well, not yourself. It was Carolyn that got approached by Darlene Love's sister for the Andy Williams Show.
1: Yes.
0: What a
1: yes.
0: break.
1: Of course, the Blossoms were working everywhere.
0: Yeah.
1: And so they were triple booked. And so in those days, if you couldn't do something, you just passed it along.
0: Mm-hmm.
1: But you had to pass it along to somebody good, you know. So she found, she got her sister, and she said, Edna, see if you can do this show. Get two girls. And so Edna got Carolyn. And then Carolyn, in turn, asked me.
0: Uh-huh.
1: And I didn't meet Edna until we were there at the Andy Williams TV show on stage.
0: Yeah.
1: And so she did say that Eddie Holland from Holland Dozier would be looking at us. And I said, why? And she said, because they're trying to sign me as a solo artist, and I don't want to be a solo artist. I want to be in a group. So if he likes what he sees, then he'll sign us. I said, oh, boy, that's great. So that's how that happened.
0: Well, he obviously liked what he saw, didn't he? Because he signed you as his flagship artist on his newly formed label, Hot Wax, part of the Invictus Group.
1: Yes, he did. Yes, he did. You know, they were very cool with us, especially in the very beginning. It was like, well, you girls need anything? We'd like to set you up with charm school classes, and
0: right.
1: And we have a choreographer, and we have the person, you know, the seamstress, the wardrobe people. And I said, oh, wow, well, this could be pretty good. So we started recording, and we kept on recording and more recording, and nothing was really happening for us. So eventually we came back to L.A.
0: Right. But you had to cut it short, didn't you? Because you got a phone call to go back to Detroit.
1: Yep.
0: Tell me.
1: And wasn't I surprised? What? We got a hit record?
0: Yeah. And what a hit it was. Your first million seller. Want Ad did over a million copies.
1: Mm-hmm.
0: Shot you straight
1: mm-hmm.
0: into the limelight.
1: Mm-hmm. Yeah, it was great. I mean, Want Ad wasn't for us in the beginning.
0: Oh, really?
1: They had given it to Sherry Payne at the Glass House.
0: Okay.
1: And she didn't like it. And Edna heard it, and she said, I love it, I'll do it. And so we did the song, and it was a magical blend. So that's how we got one ad that made a circuitous circle, but it got to us.
0: Yeah. Now, life certainly turns on a sixpence, because just 2 years later, the group folded, didn't they, Honeycomb? What happened there?
1: Yes. Carolyn became a little bit disillusioned with the way things were going, even mostly regarding control over the group, control over her own life, and she got a little bit depressed about, you know, having to take, you know, sing what they gave us and tour where they sent us, and she said, look, I'm not having fun anymore, and I want out.
0: Yeah.
1: So we tried to beg her, Carolyn, just give it a little more time. Just like the chairman of the board, right?
0: Yeah, of course.
1: Give it just a little more time. And she said, I can't. I'm sick. I'm making myself sick being in the group.
0: Yeah.
1: Staying in a situation that I don't want to be in. So she went back to L.A. I looked at Ed and I said, now what? And I said, we may have to replace her, but of course the energy was never the same. We never found anyone of Carolyn's talent.
0: Mm. So 1978 then, you dipped your toe into the world of television. How cool was that? Tell me about Hot City.
1: That was really cool.
0: I mean, you'd had TV appearances before, but this was as a regular for Hot City, which was a disco program, wasn't it?
1: Yeah,
0: and you were also occasional host.
1: When I went down to audition for that, they told me they needed a girl that would open the show and then do a song in the middle. And then it was actually Verdine White was my now husband.
0: Yes, of course, yeah.
1: Was the music director of the show and wrote the songs that I did in the show. And
0: it was a great TV experience. But is it right that you actually caught on fire during a TV performance?
1: My name was Fire, right? I came down in this elevator, right? And my name was, the lyrics for my name is Fire, and I'm burning hot. And I thought to myself, boy, these words were never more true.
0: Absolutely. So back to the Honeycomb, you had a reunion. Have you got any plans to record anything else, do you think?
1: You know what? I say never say never. Of course, you know, we miss the Edna. Legendary Edna Wright.
0: Yeah, bless her.
1: And Carolyn Willis has decided to not be a part of the industry anymore. We do have, there are two girls that I love and adore that sing with me sometimes, and we call ourselves the Honeycomb featuring Shelley Clark.
0: Okay.
1: And so there's a good chance that, you know, we'll be doing some things in the future. As a matter of fact, we may have something virtual coming up, and I'll keep you posted.
0: Oh, yes.
1: Want to talk about that.
0: Lovely. That'd be fine. Where can people keep up to date with your news? Do you have a website?
1: We do. It's best for... I'm on Instagram under Honeycomb and Shelley Clark White.
0: Mm-hmm.
1: And I'm on Facebook under Shelley Clark regular page and Shelley Clark fan page. And pretty soon we're going to release the official Honeycomb fan page on Facebook.
0: Lovely.
1: But I do believe that we are online under honeycomb.com.
0: Right.
1: thehoneycomb.com.
0: Excellent. Right. Lovely. Shelley, thank you so much for spending this time with me this evening. I've really enjoyed chatting with you.
1: Addie, I appreciate you having me, and we'll do part two pretty soon.
0: Absolutely. Fantastic.
1: All right.
0: Good night.
1: All right.

With one monkey, don't stop no show, right here on the 70s Soul, Funk and Disco show. I'm Adi Crampton, and if you picked up a copy of Armed and Extremely Dangerous, the worldwide million seller for Honeycone, did you ever flip it over? Because I'm going to be playing the B-side next.

The Sound of the South from Eddie Billups on Nashville, Tennessee's 77 record label. There's Shake Off That Dream on the 70s Soul, Funk and Disco Show. Now, regular listeners to the show may well remember that my wife, Julie, nagged would not be the appropriate word, but advised me incessantly that I ought to be tidying up my man cave, which has actually been a good thing because it means that I've sorted out my records, put them in order, and found some that I've not played in such a long time, like this one from The Intruders, which features a great cover of the William Devon song, Be Thankful for What You've Got. What do you

Wanda McDaniel, and before that, The Intruders, all right here on the 70s Soul, Funk and Disco show. That Intruders track was taken from an LP that I'd forgotten I'd bought, called The Energy of Love, which, of course, got plenty of great songs on it, like Energy of Love, the title track, and A Nice Girl Like You, great cover of The Carpenters' Rainy Days and Mondays, and, of course, Be Thankful for What You Got, a song made famous by William Devore. Right, Jay Mason is well worth a bit of investigation. I first heard this at a Feed Your Soul Sunday Chill Out. 15 years ago, Steve Johnston plucked it out of nowhere. A little lesser-known Buddha record from Jay Mason. This is called Woman. Have a listen.

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1: Feature story news in New York. I'm Mitch McCann with the Week in Review. The death toll from Venezuela's twin earthquakes rose sharply to at least 589 on Friday, with the United States pledging $150 million in aid and deploying military assets to support the rescue effort. The rapid American response comes after a period of diplomatic realignment between Washington and Caracas following the removal of former President Nicolas Maduro earlier this year. Before the quake struck on Wednesday, the United Nations said nearly 8 million people in Venezuela were already in need of humanitarian support. Alistair D'Souza has more from Washington.
2: Remember, we had this military intervention by the U.S. right earlier this year that saw the Venezuelan then-president Nicolas Maduro remove, bringing a reset in relations between the U.S. and Venezuela's interim leader, Delcy Rodriguez. Now, for decades, to put some context into this, the Venezuelan people have really seen a side of the U.S. that's been rather hostile. First, for example, during Maduro's rule, right, the U.S. imposed all these economic sanctions. Then after his removal, the mood really became transactional under Rodriguez.
1: France continued to swelter under record-breaking temperatures this week, leading the French Prime Minister to activate the country's highest public health emergency level. Forecasters say the most dangerous heat is now shifting eastward across the European continent. Ross Cullen has more from Paris.
3: The situation is slightly better. We are now below 40 degrees. Today here in Paris, it is 36. So that is better to be a few degrees cooler. It is still very hot in a city with no air conditioning. It's going to be 41 degrees this afternoon in the far east of France. And then that is going to move into Germany, the Czech Republic and Austria over the weekend, where they're expecting 41 to 42 degrees there on Sunday.
1: U.S. Secretary of State Marco Rubio spent much of the week in the Middle East. His itinerary included meetings with Gulf Cooperation Council representatives in Bahrain on Thursday in what was the last leg of a three-nation tour to build support for the Memorandum of Understanding that Washington signed with Tehran. Before leaving Kuwait, Mr. Rubio defended the decision to lift sanctions on Iran, calling it a temporary 60-day measure. Fiona Mee has more from Dubai.
4: There's been consistent messaging here from the Secretary of State with all of his Gulf allies here in the region. And he's really attempted to propose this understanding, memorandum of understanding, as a mechanism for peace in the region rather than a concession to Tehran. And he has done that. We saw him sit down here in the United Arab Emirates on Wednesday morning, really setting out security as the main priority, given the UAE was the main target of the hostility very early on and received over 2,500 missiles intercepted here.
1: From Feature Story News in New York, I'm Mitch McCann, and that was the Week in Review.
5: My family always look after me, so I look after them by lending them my Sudocrem. It's not just for babies, it's for everybody. My darling sister swears by it for eczema. The show-off uses it for cuts and grazes. And Romeo over here relies on it to treat acne spots. Sudocrem has got the whole family covered. And of course, it's great for nappy rash. Bit of privacy, please. Sudocrem, not just for babies, for everybody.
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if you're lucky enough to own a copy of Alice Clark's eponymous LP, then congratulations, you've got what I consider to be the perfect album. There's not a bad song on it. Wonderful. Certainly my go-to LP. Don't You Care, kicking off hour two of the 70s Soul Funk and Disco show. If you missed hour one, you missed a chat with the lovely Shelley Clark of the Honeycone. And you can listen again on my website, shinal.co.uk. In this hour, we've got brand new music from Jody Watley, formerly of Shalimar. And yes, I'll play that for you in about 40 minutes time. Right now, so many great tracks to get through and such little time. So I better shut up and get on with it, hadn't I? This is Bottom & Co.

A lesser-known track from the Roulette record label, but certainly right up my street. Hope it is yours as well. Geraldine Hunt from 1970. And Never, Never Leave Me. I don't know about you, but Roulette Records is pretty much a record label that I can buy blind. If I don't recognise the artist, don't recognise a song, it's still worth a punt because you know you're going to get some fabulous songs. And every now and again, you might get one like this.

That's got to be considered a late entry to today's programme. I was actually reaching past that record to get another Curtis Mayfield 45, but when I thumbed through and saw You Are, You Are, I thought, that's got to be the one, hasn't it? It's Divine Intervention, surely. I'm Eddie Crampton. This is 2 hours of 70s soul

Blue Eyed Soul from New York City's Vanguard record label, their Spare Change, with a bit of an overlooked 70s gem. Cheap as chips, that one. Alive and well on the 70s Soul, Funk and Disco show. Remember the RPM generation and Rona's theme? Yes, I've dug that out from somewhere, and I'm going to be playing that in just a moment after we've heard from the fabulous Barbara Lynn. Moving on a Groove is next.

0: Can you believe that song was issued as a B-side? Just a filler track. Goodness me. Barbara Lynn moving on a groove, the flip to a song called Disco Music. 1976. I'm Aidy Crampton, and now Trip Down Memory Lane, going back to my youth club days with a song that always used to fill the floor from the RPM generation. I don't know why, but it always reminds me of Nights at the Cinema. The intro sounds like Pearl and Dean. Do you remember that ad?
1: All this I left far behind me, and as a moth seeks light, as water seeks water, I sought the purity of higher regions, where austere mountains thrust their faces towards the sun.

who I met at Blackpool International Soul Festival several years ago, where she was over there performing. Did you get last weekend to Blackpool? I've got to say, I didn't. And this is the first one I've missed since the event was launched back in 2016. So sorry to miss it, but life does rather get in the way of having fun, doesn't it, sometimes? I'll be there next year. Looking forward to it. Pandella Kelly coming up. Bobby King and the relation to this, though, is Hiroshima. Or is it Hiroshima? Does it really matter? It's a song called Never Ever on the 70s Soul, Funk and Disco Show.

I love that. It just sounds so raw, doesn't it? Like it's been recorded in somebody's back room. Pandella Kelly on the 70s Soul Funkin' Disco Show with Stand In For Love. Now, next up is a song that was the only release by this band. In fact, it's the only release by this record label, Bobby K.

looking online, there's lots of bands that have recorded under the title Smoke, but only one from Kansas City, and that band produced a seminal LP called Rising, which was that good. It's since been re-released, so there's no excuse not to have a copy in your collection. And if you do pick one up, you really won't regret it. It's full of gold, just like that. And that's called Now You're Gone on the 70s Soul, Funk and Disco Show. I'm Eddie Crampton, and you can probably hear my dog Barkley snoring in the background. All he seems to do is eat and sleep. I'm not saying that he takes after me, of course. That would never do. I've got Jody Watley up next with a brand new release. It's called The Dawn, and you heard it first on the 70s Soul, Funk and Disco Show.

Brand new music from Jodie Watley, formerly of Shalimar, with a little bit of magic from Alex de Chow on the mixing desk. That's called The Dawn, and it's available now for download from all major streaming sites. Remember, you heard it here first on the 70s Soul, Funk and Disco show with Gloria Bouchel. On the way, Marcia Hines as well. Right now, this is Jimmy Jones with rather an interesting take on relationships.

She's still loving life, you know, Marcia Hines, living in Australia, has been for about 50 years, and still picking up lots of work on stage, on screen, in the recording studio. She's just having the time of her life. Bless her. And there she is from 1976. You've Got to Let Go on the 70s Soul, Funk and Disco show. Aquarian Dream are going to be finishing this week's show featuring Gloria Jones of Tainted Love fame. Right now, this is another Gloria. It's Gloria Bouchelle.

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1: From Feature Story News in New York, I'm Mitch McCann with the Week in Review. The death toll from Venezuela's twin earthquakes rose sharply to at least 589 on Friday, with the United States pledging $150 million in aid and deploying military assets to support the rescue effort. The rapid American response comes after a period of diplomatic realignment between Washington and Caracas following the removal of former President Nicolas Maduro earlier this year. Before the quake struck on Wednesday, the United Nations said nearly 8 million people in Venezuela were already in need of humanitarian support. Alistair D'Souza has more from Washington.
2: Remember, we had this military intervention by the U.S. right earlier this year that saw the Venezuelan then-president Nicolas Maduro remove, bringing a reset in relations between the U.S. and Venezuela's interim leader, Delcy Rodriguez. Now, for decades, to put some context into this, the Venezuelan people have really seen a side of the U.S. that's been rather hostile. First, for example, during Maduro's rule, right, the U.S. imposed all these economic sanctions. Then after his removal, the mood really became transactional under Rodriguez.
1: France continued to swelter under record-breaking temperatures this week, leading the French Prime Minister to activate the country's highest public health emergency level. Forecasters say the most dangerous heat is now shifting eastward across the European continent. Ross Cullen has more from Paris.
3: The situation is slightly better. We are now below 40 degrees. Today here in Paris, it is 36. So that is better to be a few degrees cooler. It is still very hot in a city with no air conditioning. It's going to be 41 degrees this afternoon in the far east of France. And then that is going to move into Germany, the Czech Republic and Austria over the weekend, where they're expecting 41 to 42 degrees there on Sunday.
1: U.S. Secretary of State Marco Rubio spent much of the week in the Middle East. His itinerary included meetings with Gulf Cooperation Council representatives in Bahrain on Thursday in what was the last leg of a three-nation tour to build support for the Memorandum of Understanding that Washington signed with Tehran. Before leaving Kuwait, Mr. Rubio defended the decision to lift sanctions on Iran, calling it a temporary 60-day measure. Fiona Mee has more from Dubai.
4: There's been consistent messaging here from the Secretary of State with all of his Gulf allies here in the region. And he's really attempted to propose this understanding, memorandum of understanding, as a mechanism for peace in the region rather than a concession to Tehran. And he has done that. We saw him sit down here in the United Arab Emirates on Wednesday morning, really setting out security as the main priority, given the UAE was the main target of the hostility very early on and received over 2,500 missiles intercepted here.
1: From Feature Story News in New York, I'm Mitch McCann, and that was the Week in Review.
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Yes, there you go. That's the Vapors there. And turning Japanese, welcome along to the Rob Pulland Radio Show here on More FM. Sunday afternoon, 3 to 5. Is it warm enough for you? Certainly is here on the Norfolk's East Coast, where I broadcast from. And, yes, it's outside the window. If you can hear a bit of a buzzing, that's the fan going, because in this studio, everything working. It's so hot. 24 degrees outside, a little bit milder than yesterday, because it was quite warm. And so I'm with a drink, water, you understand, and everything else, my fan and my music. Let's get the whole thing on the road.

Yes, here we go, dear listener. A whole 2 hours of fabulous music and some other stuff as well. And not forgetting the feel-good half hour, last half hour of the show. All your feel-good tunes in there. You can have a jig about or a dance or a sing or just do anything you absolutely want to. And in this nice sunshine, we'll just be doing that. Get yourself an ice lolly. You get a nice lolly. I'll never know if I got an... I don't like them. But if I did get a nice lolly, I wouldn't know whether to rub it on my chest or eat it. It's a hard decision. Somebody's just shouted at the back of me, you eat it, Rob. You don't rub it on your chest. All right, okay. There's the thing, a whole heap of good music coming your way, including the Mighty Wah, Elvis Presley, Bob Dylan, Elton John, and Nazareth to name but a few. 3 from 10, The Link, and The Feel Good Half Hour.

Teddy Lang there. Our Catherine Dawn Lang is a real name. That's what KD stands for, from Edmonton in Canada. And an interesting thing about KD Lang that I never knew. Whenever you see her records or wherever you see a posters for her concerts, all that kind of thing, her name is written in lowercase. All of it. No capitals, nothing. KD Lang, all in lowercase. Imagine that. It's obviously stylized. She's decided to do that, and good for her. Not to overstate things, but a fabulous tune there. More FM 102.2. Thank you for joining me. We're here till 5 o'clock. And here's a song from the Mighty Wah.

dulcet tones there, Mr. Pete Wiley and Mikey Wan there, and Story of the Blues. That one, I never heard part two. And the Mighty Wah changed his name loads of times, always having Wah in the title. I think one title they had was Wah Wah. Anyway, there it is, a great tune. Now then, custard creams, there's a biscuit, isn't there? It's a wonderful biscuit. If you like a biscuit, you'll like a custard cream. Oh, lovely. I only ever have one. I have to stick to my strict regime. So I just have the one custard cream. Most people have a couple of them next to a cup of coffee, cup of tea, that kind of thing. And this is going to tempt you, going to be running away and trying to find a custard cream. Certain supermarkets do their own versions of custard cream, and one in particular, I shall not mention, dip them in chocolate. Imagine that, custard cream dipped in chocolate. Oh, lovely. And there it is. But custard creams, if you take a look at them, they've got a very ornate pattern on them, haven't they? A really ornate pattern. And I thought, how sad was people to put an ornate... It's a biscuit. It doesn't... why did it come? And one lady decided she'd research it. How sad is she? And she found out that they came out in 1908, and in that particular time, people were obsessed by ferns. And a fella built a big greenhouse in London, huge thing, and he said that it was full of ferns, and if you visited it, it was because ferns made you intelligent. That's what he told them, and of course the ploy worked, because people flocked to it because they thought, I'm going to go in there, I'm coming out clever. And so was the same with the biscuit company. They thought if you put ferns in a custard cream and people ate them, they'd come intelligent. Well, I've ate a load of custard creams in my time, not yet intelligent.

Yes, can't be that. Mr. Elvis Presley there, and the wonder of you. And it's More FM, the Rob Pollard radio show, here till 5 o'clock. And incidentally, it is live, because if I was to say to you now, it's 24 minutes past three, you'd go, it's absolutely bang on. But we don't really care. And I don't blame you for not caring. Have you ever watched Mock the Week? It's been going for years and years and years. I'd love to Mock the Week. But since one or two have left and gone on to other things, I'm not so keen on it now. Do like Hugh Dennis, however. But Mock the Week had a theme tune, and it's not instantly recognisable when you play the tune, but it will become so as you go towards the end. I think they just use the end of the tune. It's the Jam and News of the World.

Smashing, there you go. That's the jam there, News of the World. And I have to say that it was one of the incredible moments of my life when I actually spoke to Rick Butler, the drummer from the Jam, for 2 hours, and I didn't have a recorder on me, and so I couldn't even tape it. But there you go, interesting man. And he continued on with the Jam after Paul Weller left. And yes, and they toured America extensively. Now then, here's a bit of Bob Dylan, and I think Bob Dylan is the man, and some people say he was a prophet. He certainly was a poet, wasn't he? Positively 4th Street.

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1: Yes, indeed. It's time now for the link, and this is a bit where we'll play you three songs. Won't tell you the title or the name of the artist, and see if you can guess what links the three songs together. What, who, where, why, all of that. Well, there'll be no why, well, there might be. And see if you can guess what we have put them together as. And three songs, three artists. We won't tell you what they are until they've done playing. See if you know what links those three songs and or the artist for that matter. But anyway, here we go. We'll start with this one. And incidentally, don't be calling, ringing, emailing, any of that. Do it at home or wherever you are, in the car, just for fun. Here's the first song of the three.

There you go, three songs, but what linked them? The first one you heard was Dennis Waterman and It's All Right. The second one was The Settlers and Lightning Tree. And the third one, Why I Man, Dire Straits. So what linked them? Well, It's All Right was a theme tune to New Tricks. The Lightning Tree was a theme tune to a 70s TV series, Follyfoot. And the last one was the theme music to the third series of Avita's Aim Pet. And so there you go. They were all TV themes.

Hashade there and Smooth Operator. Excuse me. And Smooth Operator. And before that, you had the old Elton John and Lady Samantha. Coming up at 4 o'clock, it's More FM News. You are listening to More FM. It is 102.2. And this is Nazareth.

and Broken Down Angel. And then, coming up at 4 o'clock, it's More FM News, and yes, bring you up to date with current affairs and all that kind of thing. And we'll return in the second hour of the Rob Pulland Radio Show with 3 from 10 and that feel-good half hour. That you can dance about, sing about, move your hands, jump up and down, do whatever you like. Wherever you are, if you're going to have a bit of jig about, clear a bit of space because it can get quite dangerous. Yes, so that's at around about 4:30. And we shall return. Now, I'm going to play you this song by a lady called Mim Gray. Fabulous tune. Doesn't get the recognition she richly deserves, in my opinion. It's a song called Little Big Man. You may remember her for a song called Sunday Best, which was a reasonable sized hit for her. But this wasn't such a hit. But we shall play it because that's what we like to do, play some songs, and one or two of them you may not have heard before. So taking us up to the news, Mim Gray and Little Big Man.

Oh, yes, there you go. Finish quick. But that's Mem Gray and taking us up to the news. Should we have a piece of music? Or yes, I think we will. Well, after this.

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1: Feature Story News in New York, I'm Mitch McCann with the Weekend Review. The death toll from Venezuela's twin earthquakes rose sharply to at least 589 on Friday, with the United States pledging $150 million in aid and deploying military assets to support the rescue effort. The rapid American response comes after a period of diplomatic realignment between Washington and Caracas following the removal of former President Nicolas Maduro earlier this year. Before the quake struck on Wednesday, the United Nations said nearly 8 million people in Venezuela were already in need of humanitarian support. Alistair D'Souza has more from Washington.
2: Remember, we had this military intervention by the U.S. right earlier this year that saw the Venezuelan then-president Nicolas Maduro remove, bringing a reset in relations between the U.S. and Venezuela's interim leader, Delcy Rodriguez. Now, for decades, to put some context into this, the Venezuelan people have really seen a side of the U.S. that's been rather hostile. First, for example, during Maduro's rule, right, the U.S. imposed all these economic sanctions. Then after his removal, the mood really became transactional under Rodriguez.
1: France continued to swelter under record-breaking temperatures this week, leading the French Prime Minister to activate the country's highest public health emergency level. Forecasters say the most dangerous heat is now shifting eastward across the European continent. Ross Cullen has more from Paris.
3: The situation is slightly better. We are now below 40 degrees. Today here in Paris, it is 36. So that is better to be a few degrees cooler. It is still very hot in a city with no air conditioning. It's going to be 41 degrees this afternoon in the far east of France. And then that is going to move into Germany, the Czech Republic and Austria over the weekend, where they're expecting 41 to 42 degrees there on Sunday.
1: U.S. Secretary of State Marco Rubio spent much of the week in the Middle East. His itinerary included meetings with Gulf Cooperation Council representatives in Bahrain on Thursday in what was the last leg of a three-nation tour to build support for the Memorandum of Understanding that Washington signed with Tehran. Before leaving Kuwait, Mr. Rubio defended the decision to lift sanctions on Iran, calling it a temporary 60-day measure. Fiona Mee has more from Dubai.
4: There's been consistent messaging here from the Secretary of State with all of his Gulf allies here in the region. And he's really attempted to propose this understanding, memorandum of understanding, as a mechanism for peace in the region rather than a concession to Tehran. And he has done that. We saw him sit down here in the United Arab Emirates on Wednesday morning, really setting out security as the main priority, given the UAE was the main target of the hostility very early on and received over 2,500 missiles intercepted here.
1: From Feature Story News in New York, I'm Mitch McCann, and that was the Week in Review.
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That's Jim Diamond and PhD. I don't know who they were, but anyway, it's Jim Diamond and I Won't Let You Down. Welcome back to the second hour of the Rob Pulland Radio Show, and this is the bit which we call 3 from 10, and we take some singles from a top 10 chart of years gone by. This particular week it's the 18th of November 1979. That's when it starts, and just to let you know, the number one in the charts was When You're In Love With The Beautiful Woman, Dr. Hook, November 18th, 1979. But we're going to take three other ones, commencing with the number 9 slot, a little tune called Ladies' Night and Cool in the Gang.

Cool and the Gang there, taken from the chart, UK singles charts, 18th of 18th of November. I was going to say September, 18th of November 1979. And in this particular chart, the Jam were at number 3 with Eating Rifles, and Gimme Gimme Gimme was at number 7 with ABBA. Are we going to play the number 8 slot by Mr. B.A. Robertson and Knocked It Off?

0: know about.
1: Yes, there you go, B.A. Robertson there. That's the second of our three from ten, and the last one from the week commencing 18th of November 1979 comes from Queen and a crazy little thing called Love. And incidentally, Eton Rifles were in there by the Jam. We did play a Jam song a little bit earlier, but here's the third of our three from ten, Queen, a crazy little thing called Love.

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I did, I met Polly Brown, who fronted Pickety Witch in a pub in the very early 70s. I didn't actually meet her at all. I sat across the bar. She was one end.

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That's a, I'll stick with that. Incidentally, she did have a solo single way back in 1975 called Up in a Puff of Smoke, so we'll play that for you one day. Up, up, up in a puff of smoke, wonderful stuff. And now then, here's a little bit of Mr. John Lennon, and it just like starting over.

Jimmy Helms there, and I'm going to make you an offer you can't refuse. And here it is, 30 minutes. It's 4:30, so it's 30 minutes of feel-good tunes. Stay tuned, you'll enjoy it. And we commence with this.

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The first one you heard was Gonna Make This a Night to Remember. Liberty X doing that one, and that's Killer Marie, and It Feels Like Making Love. And here's the Backstreet Boys, and Backstreet's back. Everybody.

car is automatic. It's systematic. It's hydromatic. Why, it's greased lightning.

That's Mika there and Lollipop. It's the Feel Good Half Hour on the Rob Pulland Radio Show. Two more to go. We'll commence with this, I Wanna Dance With Somebody, and Whitney Houston.

There you go, Whitney Houston there, and I Wanna Dance With Somebody. That's it for me and the Feel Good Half Hour and the whole Rob Holland Radio Show. I'll be back next Sunday between 3 and 5, so hopefully you can join me then. Until then, from me, Rob Holland, it's bye for now. Leave you with a little bit of Free and a little bit of

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1: Feature Story News in New York, I'm Mitch McCann with the Week in Review. The death toll from Venezuela's twin earthquakes rose sharply to at least 589 on Friday, with the United States pledging $150 million in aid and deploying military assets to support the rescue effort. The rapid American response comes after a period of diplomatic realignment between Washington and Caracas following the removal of former President Nicolas Maduro earlier this year. Before the quake struck on Wednesday, the United Nations said nearly 8 million people in Venezuela were already in need of humanitarian support. Alistair D'Souza has more from Washington.
2: Remember, we had this military intervention by the U.S. right earlier this year that saw the Venezuelan then-president Nicolas Maduro remove, bringing a reset in relations between the U.S. and Venezuela's interim leader, Delcy Rodriguez. Now, for decades, to put some context into this, the Venezuelan people have really seen a side of the U.S. that's been rather hostile. First, for example, during Maduro's rule, right, the U.S. imposed all these economic sanctions. Then after his removal, the mood really became transactional under Rodriguez.
1: France continued to swelter under record-breaking temperatures this week, leading the French Prime Minister to activate the country's highest public health emergency level. Forecasters say the most dangerous heat is now shifting eastward across the European continent. Ross Cullen has more from Paris.
3: The situation is slightly better. We are now below 40 degrees. Today here in Paris, it is 36. So that is better to be a few degrees cooler. It is still very hot in a city with no air conditioning. It's going to be 41 degrees this afternoon in the far east of France. And then that is going to move into Germany, the Czech Republic and Austria over the weekend, where they're expecting 41 to 42 degrees there on Sunday.
1: U.S. Secretary of State Marco Rubio spent much of the week in the Middle East. His itinerary included meetings with Gulf Cooperation Council representatives in Bahrain on Thursday in what was the last leg of a three-nation tour to build support for the Memorandum of Understanding that Washington signed with Tehran. Before leaving Kuwait, Mr. Rubio defended the decision to lift sanctions on Iran, calling it a temporary 60-day measure. Fiona Mee has more from Dubai.
4: There's been consistent messaging here from the Secretary of State with all of his Gulf allies here in the region. And he's really attempted to propose this understanding, memorandum of understanding, as a mechanism for peace in the region rather than a concession to Tehran. And he has done that. We saw him sit down here in the United Arab Emirates on Wednesday morning, really setting out security as the main priority, given the UAE was the main target of the hostility very early on and received over 2,500 missiles intercepted here.
1: From Feature Story News in New York, I'm Mitch McCann, and that was the Week in Review.
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It is the new single from Jodie Watley, remixed by Alex DeCio. That is called The Dawn. You are listening to The Sold Out Show. My name is Hugh Williams. Coming up over the next 2 hours, we've got the usual collection of soulful music, all sorts of stuff. We've got some remixes. We got the classic track. We got stuff you've not heard before, stuff you've heard before. It's anyway, brilliant stuff today on the show. Right, this is new from Devon Howard, and this track is called Couldn't Love You More.

Another very, very nice track there. That's Devon Howard's on the Sold Out Show. Couldn't love you more. And, well, it's time for a Dr. Packer remix. This time it's Change and Tanya Michelle Smith. And this is new. It's called Embrace Me Right Now.

That is Change, Tanya and Michelle Smith, and the Dr. Packer remix of Embrace Me Right Now, and Sophia Bromberg. Oh, I love Sophia Bromberg. This is called Green Lights.

0: in a green light.
1: Sorry, cannot understand why she's not a bigger star. That is Sophia Bromberg. It's her current single. It is called Green Light. Right, what do we got now? We have a little bit of Jalen Ngonda from his current album, which is absolutely brilliant, by the way. And if you haven't heard it, listen to it, buy a copy. It's brilliant. Sorry, there. Right, this is Hannah, What's the Matter? This is Jalen Ngonda.

0: there we go. That is a Down to Earth featuring Bobby Shepherd, and that is new. It is called Sweet Surrender. You're listening to The Sold Out Show. My name is Hugh Williams, and this is J. Kriv, Illustrious Blacks, and this is called Shine.
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Yes, that is Jay Cree of Illustrious Blacks and Shine. It's a little thing I picked up off TrackSource. And yes, I do get sent quite a lot of music. Yes, I do buy a lot of music as well. And TrackSource is a good place if you like sort of like more house and a little bit of disco, a little bit of funky stuff as opposed to soul. There's not a lot of soul on there. But it's a good source of stuff, especially if you're a DJ or radio presenter. Anyway, that was called Shine, and this is Sweet Surrender. This is Gia and latest release. Here we go.

That is Gia, and it's called Sweet Devotion. I think I might have misnamed it at the beginning, and my apologies for that. It's definitely called Sweet Devotion. And don't forget, guys, support independent artists wherever possible. It's so important. If you want something, buy it. That's the best way. 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Right, this is Eric Benet, and this track is called Who's Gonna Save Us?

0: Oh yes, the wonderful Jalen and Gonta, and that is called Burning Temptation. Right, something a little bit different now. This is Saheeb Mohammed featuring Sheldon Ray, and this is Saheeb's and Spen's mix of In the City.
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0: feel that. You feel that.
1: Yes, a track taken from the album of the same name, Saheed Mohammed, featuring Sheldon Ray, In the City. And if you remember last year, I was playing tracks from a band called the 745s. Brilliant, brilliant band. Well, they've got another album out now, kind of. It's a spin-off album, and it's called Spin-Off. And this track is called I Will Be There For You.

0: 7:45s, I will be there for you. Right, it is classic track time. 1981, this track was released. The singer, writer and keyboard player is Canadian, and it's also still alive, which is really nice. Anyway, sorry, shouldn't have thrown that in there. This got to number one in the dance charts of that year and stayed there for 6 weeks. So it was also voted the best dance track of the year that year. Today's classic track is Gino Socio, and this is Try It Out.
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1: From Pizza Story News in New York, I'm Mitch McCann with the Week in Review.
2: The death toll from Venezuela's twin earthquakes rose sharply to at least 589 on Friday, with the United States pledging $150 million in aid and deploying military assets to support the rescue effort. The rapid American response comes after a period of diplomatic realignment between Washington and Caracas following the removal of former President Nicolas Maduro earlier this year. Before the quake struck on Wednesday, the United Nations said nearly 8 million people in Venezuela were already in need of humanitarian support. Alistair D'Souza has more from Washington.
3: Remember, we had this military intervention by the U.S. right earlier this year that saw the Venezuelan then-president Nicolas Maduro remove, bringing a reset in relations between the U.S. and Venezuela's interim leader, Delcy Rodriguez. Now, for decades, to put some context into this, the Venezuelan people have really seen a side of the U.S. that's been rather hostile. First, for example, during Maduro's rule, right, the U.S. imposed all these economic sanctions. Then after his removal, the mood really became transactional under Rodriguez.
2: France continued to swelter under record-breaking temperatures this week, leading the French Prime Minister to activate the country's highest public health emergency level. Forecasters say the most dangerous heat is now shifting eastward across the European continent. Ross Cullen has more from Paris.
4: The situation is slightly better. We are now below 40 degrees. Today here in Paris, it is 36. So that is better to be a few degrees cooler. It is still very hot in a city with no air conditioning. It's going to be 41 degrees this afternoon in the far east of France. And then that is going to move into Germany, the Czech Republic and Austria over the weekend, where they're expecting 41 to 42 degrees there on Sunday.
2: U.S. Secretary of State Marco Rubio spent much of the week in the Middle East. His itinerary included meetings with Gulf Cooperation Council representatives in Bahrain on Thursday in what was the last leg of a three-nation tour to build support for the Memorandum of Understanding that Washington signed with Tehran. Before leaving Kuwait, Mr. Rubio defended the decision to lift sanctions on Iran, calling it a temporary 60-day measure. Fiona Mee has more from Dubai.
5: There's been consistent messaging here from the Secretary of State with all of his Gulf allies here in the region. And he's really attempted to propose this understanding, memorandum of understanding, as a mechanism for peace in the region rather than a concession to Tehran. And he has done that. We saw him sit down here in the United Arab Emirates on Wednesday morning, really setting out security as the main priority, given the UAE was the main target of the hostility very early on and received over 2,500 missiles intercepted here.
2: From Feature Story News in New York, I'm Mitch McCann, and that was the Week in Review.
6: My family always look after me, so I look after them by lending them my Sudocrem. It's not just for babies, it's for everybody. My darling sister swears by it for eczema. The show-off uses it for cuts and grazes. And Romeo over here relies on it to treat acne spots. Sudocrem has got the whole family covered. And of course, it's great for nappy rash. Bit of privacy, please. Sudocrem, not just for babies, for everybody.
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11: DJ Hugh Williams. 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The Sold Out Show. The Sold Out Show.

That is new from us three. Remember the Cantaloupe, huge hit they had many, many years ago. That is called Cool Cat. Yes, we're into the second hour on today's sold out show. Still loads and loads of good music to come, as you would imagine. This is CJ's Connection.

Lover's Vibe mix of CJ's Connection, current single, What You Wanna Do. Yes, right, Robbie Love up next, and this is called When Love Comes Around.

A very nice tune and a great vocal, Robbie Love, and that is called When Love Comes Around. And Georgie B and the Groove Association with a remix of, you know, this is the Summer Vibes mix.

puts a foot wrong, does that guy? Georgie B, and that is the Summer Vibes remix of You Know. Right, this is Free Dust and Deep.

Yes, indeed. That guy is such quality, isn't he? It's Cornell CC Carter. That is his current release. It is called Let's Get Away From Here. You're listening to The Sold Out Show, Stone Paxton.

This is Stone Paxton, and it's called Caught in the Storm, and I believe I read somewhere there's an album on the way, so when it happens, I will let you know. Right, this is Prince LDJ, Can I Have Your Number?

Yes, that is Johnny Britt. That is his current release. It is called You Are Beautiful. And up next is a track that I'm not really sure if that's appropriate in the summer we've had in the UK so far. But this is Donnie, and this is Feels Like Summer.

Gotta keep the funk alive. That is the Minneapolis Funk All-Stars. Don't forget, reminder once more, that it's important to buy your music. Support the artists so that they can afford to make more music. You know, it makes sense. Support independent artists. That's what I say. Right. Karen Bernard.

0: Yes, I just want to live in a world. VR stands for virtual reality. Right, I've got time for, I don't know, let's say three more tunes, two more tunes, maybe, no, no, three, maybe. Who knows? We'll see how they fit in. I don't make it up as I go along, honestly. This is Nicole Henry and Everything Is Fine.
1: Yeah. The Sold Out Show.

Carl Henry, Everything Is Fine. There's definitely two tracks before I have to finish the show today. The first of those is the next movement, and this is called Dang. Here we go. Dang.

0: Dang, in brackets, so fine. That is the next movement. Right, that's it from me on the show today. On behalf of my sponsor, Music for the Soul Records, davesrarecds.com. On behalf of myself, Hugh Williams, huge
1: thanks. Another hour of more decades music plays next. 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
2: From Pizza Story News in New York, I'm Mitch McCann with the Week in Review. The death toll from Venezuela's twin earthquakes rose sharply to at least 589 on Friday, with the United States pledging $150 million in aid and deploying military assets to support the rescue effort. The rapid American response comes after a period of diplomatic realignment between Washington and Caracas following the removal of former President Nicolas Maduro earlier this year. Before the quake struck on Wednesday, the United Nations said nearly 8 million people in Venezuela were already in need of humanitarian support. Alistair D'Souza has more from Washington.
3: Remember, we had this military intervention by the U.S. right earlier this year that saw the Venezuelan then-president Nicolas Maduro remove, bringing a reset in relations between the U.S. and Venezuela's interim leader, Delcy Rodriguez. Now, for decades, to put some context into this, the Venezuelan people have really seen a side of the U.S. that's been rather hostile. First, for example, during Maduro's rule, right, the U.S. imposed all these economic sanctions. Then after his removal, the mood really became transactional under Rodriguez.
2: France continued to swelter under record-breaking temperatures this week, leading the French Prime Minister to activate the country's highest public health emergency level. Forecasters say the most dangerous heat is now shifting eastward across the European continent. Ross Cullen has more from Paris.
4: The situation is slightly better. We are now below 40 degrees. Today here in Paris, it is 36. So that is better to be a few degrees cooler. It is still very hot in a city with no air conditioning. It's going to be 41 degrees this afternoon in the far east of France. And then that is going to move into Germany, the Czech Republic and Austria over the weekend, where they're expecting 41 to 42 degrees there on Sunday.
2: U.S. Secretary of State Marco Rubio spent much of the week in the Middle East. His itinerary included meetings with Gulf Cooperation Council representatives in Bahrain on Thursday in what was the last leg of a three-nation tour to build support for the Memorandum of Understanding that Washington signed with Tehran. Before leaving Kuwait, Mr. Rubio defended the decision to lift sanctions on Iran, calling it a temporary 60-day measure. Fiona Mee has more from Dubai.
5: There's been consistent messaging here from the Secretary of State with all of his Gulf allies here in the region. And he's really attempted to propose this understanding, memorandum of understanding, as a mechanism for peace in the region rather than a concession to Tehran. And he has done that. We saw him sit down here in the United Arab Emirates on Wednesday morning, really setting out security as the main priority, given the UAE was the main target of the hostility very early on and received over 2,500 missiles intercepted here.
2: From Feature Story News in New York, I'm Mitch McCann, and that was the Week in Review.
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3: Well, hello there once again, my lovely country friends. How you doing? This is Dave Watkins. I am speaking to you from here in the cosy little studio of the Country Mile here in the southwest of England, and being heard today by you wherever you are. Thank you for dropping by once again for another edition of the Country Mile. This is episode 425, bringing you another hour of proper country music, the kind of thing we both love every single week here on the show. And on this week's edition, all these songs are going to be heard in full.

All those songs in full, of course, and a lot more where that came from. I've got the usual features, so another track from the album of the month for June from Charlie Marie. I've got the big country question and Two Grass as well. And I've got some interesting artists on the playlist. So, a newly released track that's kind of one of those undiscovered in the vaults kind of things from a long gone country legend. That's going to be coming up in the not too distant future. I've got a new song from an Australian who was the guitar player in one of the world's biggest rock bands for a couple of decades, but now doing country-ish music. And in Two Grass, one of the all-time sing-songs. You'll know when we get there. It's just one of those that you'll all sing along to. I'll explain more as we go along. The track that I opened with this week features Braxton Keith and Tyler Rodriguez. They've just released that brand new duet called Do I Ever Cross Your Mind? That's just come out. Don't forget, Braxton has an amazing moustache, because I'm obsessed with moustaches, and a very recent album called Real Damn Deal. Tyler Rodriguez from Australia, but making waves everywhere right now. She's got a new EP available. I played a track on the show already. Braxton Keith and Tyler Rodriguez, Do I Ever Cross Your Mind? That was a proper tune. Absolutely love that song. Now up next, almost bluegrass, but not quite, from Billy Strings, and with some advice to everybody.

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1: Next up, I've got some brand new music from Jason James, proper classic country, about to be played here on The Country Mile. So first of all there, the bluegrass megastar, Billy Strings, has just put that out. It's called If You're Gonna Be Dumb, You Gotta Be Tough. Now, many of you will know this because, especially if you've watched the Jackass movies down the years, originally on the very first one, and written by Roger Allen Wade, and versions of that song have appeared on all the Jackass movies between then and now. They're just about to do their final movie. It's called Best and Last, and Billy Strings' version of that track is on the soundtrack. Absolutely fun. My son, or our son Dan, loves Jackass, so he might want to go and see that, and you'll hear a bit of Billy Strings in the film.

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1: Are you rolling? One, two, one. Come in when you want to.

The unmistakable sounds of Waylon Jennings here on the Country Mile with the song Diamonds. That's the title track of an upcoming collection, a further collection, because we had one last year, didn't we? I think it was last year. Diamonds, available from November the 16th, another collection of lost recordings. Diamonds co-written with Glenn Campbell, who also played the guitar on that track there. Recorded on December the 28th, 1978. There you go, Fact Fans. Waylon Jennings with Glenn Campbell. Before that, from Texas City, the brilliant Jason James with the title track from his upcoming album, Cut the Chain. The album is available from September the 11th. It's classic country, his third album, and this one recorded in Nashville. Massive thank you to both Jason and John Porter for getting me the whole album just the other day. I've not had time to go through everything, but I've had a quick spin, if you know what I mean. And it sounds absolutely superb. So I've got to do a review of this album for Country Music People magazine, which will probably be in the September edition. And I'm going to do a little interview with Jason because, you know, I'm such a celebrity friend these days, you know, aren't I? Yeah, so if you want to find out more, thejasonjamesband.com is his website. So, after the next tune, we're going to have the big country question.

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1: You just heard the latest single from a trio called The Woods. They're based in Nashville. They describe their sound as where Laurel Canyon meets country. They are Dan, Raquel, and Leland. They are all super good looking, and they sound brilliant, don't they? Not the first time I've played them on this show. They keep seeming to release singles rather than an album, as far as I can tell. This is called Same Boat. It's out now, a lovely video on a boat, funnily enough. You can find out more about them at their website, getinthewoods.com. Sounds a bit like a football thing now, doesn't it? Get in the woods!
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1: So every week here on The Country Mile, I ask you one question and one question only about the world of country music. I then give you a choice of three possible answers so everybody can have a go, even if you don't think you know. And if you do get it right, three big Country Mile points go in your back pocket. Simple as that, just a bit of fun. So as I've played Waylon Jennings just now, the question is about himself, and I think this is probably quite easy. Okay, no pressure. So who did Waylon Jennings play bass guitar for on one of their tours? Who did he play bass guitar for on one of their tours? Was it A, Elvis Presley? Was it B, Buddy Holly? Or was it C, Ricky Nelson? Who did Waylon play bass guitar for on one of their tours? Was it A, Elvis? Was it B, Buddy? Or was it C, Ricky? I'll give you the answer after this week's Two Grass. And the second one is an old classic sing song, and I want to hear all of you, okay? Well, maybe not you, but the others will be fine.
3: 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Now it's time to play two new songs from the world of bluegrass on the section we call Two Grass. Right now, only on The Country Mile.

0: That is this week's Two Grass, two brand new releases in the world of bluegrass. But that second track there is obviously not a brand new song. So that is Tony Rice and Friends, an all-star cast on the album, including the likes of Sam Bush and Ricky Skaggs, on his seminal self-titled album from 1977. And the reason I've played it is it's just been released again, remastered for 2026. Tony Rice, The Album and Banks of the Ohio. Hopefully you enjoyed that little sing-song. Sometimes I just like to play the obvious ones and entertain you like that, innit? Before that, the marvellous artist from Alabama, Shannon Slaughter. His first single on the Mountain Fever Records label, played him on the show tons because he's so good. And for Mountain Fever, he's just released Child of the Mountain. That's available right now, shannonslaughter.com. More bluegrass on next week's show.
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0: Up next on the Country Mile, I have one of the catchiest sing-along songs of 2026 so far from the Wilder Blue. But now I better tell you what the answer was. So if you remember, I asked you, who did Waylon Jennings play bass guitar for on one of their tours? Was it A, Elvis Presley? Was it B, Buddy Holly? Or was it C, Ricky Nelson? And the answer, I'm pretty sure you knew, was B, Buddy Holly. It was obviously that very sad tour, the last tour for Buddy, and Waylon gave his seat up on the plane to the Big Bopper, if you remember, one of those sliding doors moments. But there you go. If you said B, 3 points to you, and if not, never mind, there's another question next week.
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term and they ask me, what does quality mean to you? Well, now the night before I'd stayed up too late, and I reckon I still wasn't thinking quite straight, cause I accidentally just told them the truth. I said, Texas women,

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1: And next on The Country Mile, another selection from my album of

This is Country Mile, episode 425. My name is Dave Watkins. I am based here in Devon in the southwest of England, but very happy today to be joined by you. Thank you for having another go at this little show, and hopefully you can find some new tunes to love and enjoy and explore and all that. So first of all, you heard from the Traveling Texas Troubadours, known as the Wilder Blue, always been one of my favourite bands. They have just released that tune, Texas Women, alongside Tracy Bird, in case you just wondered who that other voice was in there. That's out now, and I told you, that is an earworm, isn't it? I bet you were singing along to that soon enough, weren't you? TheWilderBlue.com is their website. In the middle, a new name to me, his name is Trevor M. Keith. I'll give you a little spell check in a minute. And that's called Don't Say My Name. It's the first track from an upcoming album called We Drank from a Poisoned Well. Hope you get better soon, Trevor. That's available from July the 10th. Now, he is usually in a punk band from Southern California called Face to Face. This is a bit different, obviously. His website is Trevor M. Keith, and Trevor is spelt with an E-R at the end. Trevor M. Keith. That's quite good for somebody from the West Country to say, isn't it? Trevor, there you go. And then you just heard another track from the album of the month for June from Charlie Marie, Rhode Island Country Sounds on Signs. That's been available now for about a month, and I played a track every week across this month, and from it, Buffalo. CharlieMarieMusic.com is her website.

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1: Feature Story News in New York, I'm Mitch McCann with the Week in Review. The death toll from Venezuela's twin earthquakes rose sharply to at least 589 on Friday, with the United States pledging $150 million in aid and deploying military assets to support the rescue effort. The rapid American response comes after a period of diplomatic realignment between Washington and Caracas following the removal of former President Nicolas Maduro earlier this year. Before the quake struck on Wednesday, the United Nations said nearly 8 million people in Venezuela were already in need of humanitarian support. Alistair D'Souza has more from Washington.
2: Remember, we had this military intervention by the U.S. right earlier this year that saw the Venezuelan then-president Nicolas Maduro remove, bringing a reset in relations between the U.S. and Venezuela's interim leader, Delcy Rodriguez. Now, for decades, to put some context into this, the Venezuelan people have really seen a side of the U.S. that's been rather hostile. First, for example, during Maduro's rule, right, the U.S. imposed all these economic sanctions. Then after his removal, the mood really became transactional under Rodriguez.
1: France continued to swelter under record-breaking temperatures this week, leading the French Prime Minister to activate the country's highest public health emergency level. Forecasters say the most dangerous heat is now shifting eastward across the European continent. Ross Cullen has more from Paris.
3: The situation is slightly better. We are now below 40 degrees. Today here in Paris, it is 36. So that is better to be a few degrees cooler. It is still very hot in a city with no air conditioning. It's going to be 41 degrees this afternoon in the far east of France. And then that is going to move into Germany, the Czech Republic and Austria over the weekend, where they're expecting 41 to 42 degrees there on Sunday.
1: U.S. Secretary of State Marco Rubio spent much of the week in the Middle East. His itinerary included meetings with Gulf Cooperation Council representatives in Bahrain on Thursday in what was the last leg of a three-nation tour to build support for the Memorandum of Understanding that Washington signed with Tehran. Before leaving Kuwait, Mr. Rubio defended the decision to lift sanctions on Iran, calling it a temporary 60-day measure. Fiona Mee has more from Dubai.
4: There's been consistent messaging here from the Secretary of State with all of his Gulf allies here in the region. And he's really attempted to propose this understanding, memorandum of understanding, as a mechanism for peace in the region rather than a concession to Tehran. And he has done that. We saw him sit down here in the United Arab Emirates on Wednesday morning, really setting out security as the main priority, given the UAE was the main target of the hostility very early on and received over 2,500 missiles intercepted here.
1: From Feature Story News in New York, I'm Mitch McCann, and that was the Week in Review.
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1: Feature story news in New York. I'm Mitch McCann with the Weekend Review. The death toll from Venezuela's twin earthquakes rose sharply to at least 589 on Friday, with the United States pledging $150 million in aid and deploying military assets to support the rescue effort. The rapid American response comes after a period of diplomatic realignment between Washington and Caracas following the removal of former President Nicolas Maduro earlier this year. Before the quake struck on Wednesday, the United Nations said nearly 8 million people in Venezuela were already in need of humanitarian support. Alistair D'Souza has more from Washington.
2: Remember, we had this military intervention by the U.S. right earlier this year that saw the Venezuelan then-president Nicolas Maduro remove, bringing a reset in relations between the U.S. and Venezuela's interim leader, Delcy Rodriguez. Now, for decades, to put some context into this, the Venezuelan people have really seen a side of the U.S. that's been rather hostile. First, for example, during Maduro's rule, right, the U.S. imposed all these economic sanctions. Then after his removal, the mood really became transactional under Rodriguez.
1: France continued to swelter under record-breaking temperatures this week, leading the French Prime Minister to activate the country's highest public health emergency level. Forecasters say the most dangerous heat is now shifting eastward across the European continent. Ross Cullen has more from Paris.
3: The situation is slightly better. We are now below 40 degrees. Today here in Paris, it is 36. So that is better to be a few degrees cooler. It is still very hot in a city with no air conditioning. It's going to be 41 degrees this afternoon in the far east of France. And then that is going to move into Germany, the Czech Republic and Austria over the weekend, where they're expecting 41 to 42 degrees there on Sunday.
1: U.S. Secretary of State Marco Rubio spent much of the week in the Middle East. His itinerary included meetings with Gulf Cooperation Council representatives in Bahrain on Thursday in what was the last leg of a three-nation tour to build support for the Memorandum of Understanding that Washington signed with Tehran. Before leaving Kuwait, Mr. Rubio defended the decision to lift sanctions on Iran, calling it a temporary 60-day measure. Fiona Mee has more from Dubai.
4: There's been consistent messaging here from the Secretary of State with all of his Gulf allies here in the region. And he's really attempted to propose this understanding, memorandum of understanding, as a mechanism for peace in the region rather than a concession to Tehran. And he has done that. We saw him sit down here in the United Arab Emirates on Wednesday morning, really setting out security as the main priority, given the UAE was the main target of the hostility very early on and received over 2,500 missiles intercepted here.
1: From Feature Story News in New York, I'm Mitch McCann, and that was the Week in Review.
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1: Feature story news in New York. I'm Mitch McCann with the Weekend Review. The death toll from Venezuela's twin earthquakes rose sharply to at least 589 on Friday, with the United States pledging $150 million in aid and deploying military assets to support the rescue effort. The rapid American response comes after a period of diplomatic realignment between Washington and Caracas following the removal of former President Nicolas Maduro earlier this year. Before the quake struck on Wednesday, the United Nations said nearly 8 million people in Venezuela were already in need of humanitarian support. Alistair D'Souza has more from Washington.
2: Remember, we had this military intervention by the U.S. right earlier this year that saw the Venezuelan then-president Nicolas Maduro remove, bringing a reset in relations between the U.S. and Venezuela's interim leader, Delcy Rodriguez. Now, for decades, to put some context into this, the Venezuelan people have really seen a side of the U.S. that's been rather hostile. First, for example, during Maduro's rule, right, the U.S. imposed all these economic sanctions. Then after his removal, the mood really became transactional under Rodriguez.
1: France continued to swelter under record-breaking temperatures this week, leading the French Prime Minister to activate the country's highest public health emergency level. Forecasters say the most dangerous heat is now shifting eastward across the European continent. Ross Cullen has more from Paris.
3: The situation is slightly better. We are now below 40 degrees. Today here in Paris, it is 36. So that is better to be a few degrees cooler. It is still very hot in a city with no air conditioning. It's going to be 41 degrees this afternoon in the far east of France. And then that is going to move into Germany, the Czech Republic and Austria over the weekend, where they're expecting 41 to 42 degrees there on Sunday.
1: U.S. Secretary of State Marco Rubio spent much of the week in the Middle East. His itinerary included meetings with Gulf Cooperation Council representatives in Bahrain on Thursday in what was the last leg of a three-nation tour to build support for the Memorandum of Understanding that Washington signed with Tehran. Before leaving Kuwait, Mr. Rubio defended the decision to lift sanctions on Iran, calling it a temporary 60-day measure. Fiona Mee has more from Dubai.
4: There's been consistent messaging here from the Secretary of State with all of his Gulf allies here in the region. And he's really attempted to propose this understanding, memorandum of understanding, as a mechanism for peace in the region rather than a concession to Tehran. And he has done that. We saw him sit down here in the United Arab Emirates on Wednesday morning, really setting out security as the main priority, given the UAE was the main target of the hostility very early on and received over 2,500 missiles intercepted here.
1: From Feature Story News in New York, I'm Mitch McCann, and that was the Week in Review.
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5: Yes.
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6: 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I'm Paul Rudd, and this is the Warm Global Dance Top 20 by Warm, the World Airplay Radio Monitor, brought to you by Syndicast. 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There's plenty happening this week, so if you're ready, let's go. Okay, before we start the new countdown, let's take a quick look back at the top 10 from last week. At 10, MK and Poppy Bascom with Zone. At 9, Jennifer Lopez and David Guetta, Save Me Tonight. 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
1: From Feature Story News in New York, I'm Mitch McCann with the Week in Review. The death toll from Venezuela's twin earthquakes rose sharply to at least 589 on Friday, with the United States pledging $150 million in aid and deploying military assets to support the rescue effort. The rapid American response comes after a period of diplomatic realignment between Washington and Caracas following the removal of former President Nicolas Maduro earlier this year. Before the quake struck on Wednesday, the United Nations said nearly 8 million people in Venezuela were already in need of humanitarian support. Alistair D'Souza has more from Washington.
2: Remember, we had this military intervention by the U.S. right earlier this year that saw the Venezuelan then-president Nicolas Maduro remove, bringing a reset in relations between the U.S. and Venezuela's interim leader, Delcy Rodriguez. Now, for decades, to put some context into this, the Venezuelan people have really seen a side of the U.S. that's been rather hostile. First, for example, during Maduro's rule, right, the U.S. imposed all these economic sanctions. Then after his removal, the mood really became transactional under Rodriguez.
1: France continued to swelter under record-breaking temperatures this week, leading the French Prime Minister to activate the country's highest public health emergency level. Forecasters say the most dangerous heat is now shifting eastward across the European continent. Ross Cullen has more from Paris.
3: The situation is slightly better. We are now below 40 degrees. Today here in Paris, it is 36. So that is better to be a few degrees cooler. It is still very hot in a city with no air conditioning. It's going to be 41 degrees this afternoon in the far east of France. And then that is going to move into Germany, the Czech Republic and Austria over the weekend, where they're expecting 41 to 42 degrees there on Sunday.
1: U.S. Secretary of State Marco Rubio spent much of the week in the Middle East. His itinerary included meetings with Gulf Cooperation Council representatives in Bahrain on Thursday in what was the last leg of a three-nation tour to build support for the Memorandum of Understanding that Washington signed with Tehran. Before leaving Kuwait, Mr. Rubio defended the decision to lift sanctions on Iran, calling it a temporary 60-day measure. Fiona Mee has more from Dubai.
4: There's been consistent messaging here from the Secretary of State with all of his Gulf allies here in the region. And he's really attempted to propose this understanding, memorandum of understanding, as a mechanism for peace in the region rather than a concession to Tehran. And he has done that. We saw him sit down here in the United Arab Emirates on Wednesday morning, really setting out security as the main priority, given the UAE was the main target of the hostility very early on and received over 2,500 missiles intercepted here.
1: From Feature Story News in New York, I'm Mitch McCann, and that was the Week in Review.
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0: welcome along. How are you? You feeling good or not?
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0: Okay, let's go.
1: Like this.
0: Welcome along to the show.
1: How about this?
0: Thank you for being there, by the way. Means a lot. Honestly, it does.

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1: Hello, hello, hello, hello. 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

0: I've got hay fever as well tonight. I don't know what's going on. Sniffling everywhere, all over the airwaves. My eyes are bleary as well. So, sniffing so I can't speak. Blinking, I can't see. But the music is still on the air. And that's the main thing, isn't it? What it's all about, after all. Kicks it off tonight with Alphaville, Forever Young, and Art Garfunkel, I Only Have Eyes For You. Sunday night, welcome along.
1: 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De-stress. 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
0: So, are you all right? What you been doing? What you been up to? Was it any good? You gonna come back for more? Maybe not. So here we are in the new studio of the Late Night Chill Out Zone. It's all very strange to me. I mean, I've only moved across the room, don't get me wrong. But everything's in different positions and I can't just put my hands on things like I used to. You know what I mean? I've got even more monitors, even more equipment. But I'm not quite used to it yet. It's like having a new car. That's all I can compare it with. But anyway, I will play with it. I will get it to work to my advantage. And if it doesn't work, then I'll change it back. You just joined us for the first time. Hello. Nice to have you here. I think the other thing is, because I'm not on holiday this week, I was in Greece this time last week. I'm probably feeling a little bit fed up that I'm not in Greece this week. That is the problem. That's the, you know, the real root of the problem. I'm having a bit of a strop because I'm not in Greece. That's what it really is all about, isn't it? Naughty, naughty, very naughty. Oh, no, I don't like it, Al. I don't like it. Big Al's here, by the way. Evening, Big Al. No, I'm okay. Everything's working. That's the main thing. Just kind of use my right hand instead of my left hand, and then I've got to press that button there, and I look over there, and that's not working. I've got to move that over to there. Yeah! Help! Help! Help! Help! Forgot to move my clock as well. My eyes ain't that good. I can't see that far to tell what time it is. He just joined us. Hello. Welcome along. Great tunes on the way. All the normal features as well. And more. The threesome. The big one. The inspirational moment. Pause for thought. No new music for this week. He hasn't turned up. Don't know where he is. But we're here, you're there, and that's got to count for something, hasn't it? We've got some great tunes lined up as well. Friendly banter. We'll try and take the odd phone call as well. If we can get the phone lines to work tonight. I forgot about the phone lines. Guys, I forgot about them. I forgot to set them up. We'll wing it, okay? That's what they say. Just wing it. Sometimes it works better if you don't plan a show. If you plan it too much, it all goes to pot, doesn't it? You know what I mean? This is nice. got a bit of a reggae feel. You should remember this tune.

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1: Don't go

having a chat off the air, and I was reminded that we are playing Battle of the Ballads tonight, and it's a big one. If you've not heard this before, let me explain. Okay, Battle of the Ballads, right? Easy peasy, that's the main thing. Two artists, two tunes against each other for the whole of the night on the show. And tonight, it's the boys versus the girls, the men versus the women on Battle of the Ballads. I'll read it out in a bit, maybe in about 15, 20 minutes or so. And you can vote. If you want a sneak preview, if you want to be a little bit cheeky and a bit sneaky, you can go along now to lazybee.uk. Lazybee.uk for Battle of the Ballads, all right? I'll officially read it out in about 20 minutes, all right?

0: 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The Chill Out Zone with Lazy B.
1: This guy's just brilliant. He's been going for years and years. He's got long hair, long dreadlocks, right down to his ankles. His name is Billy Ocean, from the album The Love Zone. My favourite track. There'll be sad songs to make you cry.

0: Billy Ocean.
1: I love you.
0: Wow. If you've just joined us, welcome along to the Sunday Night Chill Out Zone. How are you? It's about roughly, approximately 10:30.
2: Good evening, darlings. I'm Diana. And before we begin, may I just observe that the studio is absolutely filthy. Really, it's less broadcasting suite and more abandoned garden shed. One does wonder whether anyone has ever introduced the floor to a mop. Still, duty calls. This is the weather forecast for the United Kingdom and Northern Ireland for the Chill Out Zone. Tonight, it's rather cloudy across northwest Scotland, where outbreaks of rain will make an appearance. Elsewhere, things are much more respectable, with dry conditions and clear spells developing. It'll also feel considerably fresher than the recent sticky nights, which is rather civilised. Unlike this studio, which appears to have developed its own ecosystem. Honestly, I wouldn't be surprised if the dust demanded voting rights. Monday is looking delightfully pleasant for many, with dry weather and sunny spells across much of the country. Those in the north may have to dodge the odd scattered shower, but for most, it'll be perfectly agreeable. Temperatures will settle around the seasonal average, which is all terribly proper. Sadly, I can't say the same for the state of this place. A quick once-over with a bucket of hot soapy water wouldn't go amiss. It's enough to make one clutch one's pearls. Looking ahead, Tuesday brings scattered showers, with the possibility of thunderstorms across northern areas. After that, it's largely dry with plenty of sunny spells, although the occasional showery outbreak of rain could still pop up from time to time. Overall, it'll stay fresher than we've become accustomed to lately. Rather refreshing, unlike the lingering aroma in this studio. Someone really ought to have a word with housekeeping. It's positively minging, as they say, though I'd never usually lower myself to such language. That's all from me. Do try to keep your wellies handy, your umbrellas within reach, and for goodness sake, somebody throw a mop about before the next forecast. Now back to Lazy B in the studio.
0: Who actually is she? Who is she?

0: What's your name now? Is it Deborah, Annabelle, Sue? What?
1: I wrote this song for you.
2: 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It's LB on the Chill Out Zone.
0: Hello, by the way, if you've just turned up, where have you been? Okay, I'll forgive you. We're live, by the way, on TikTok tonight. TikTok, if you want to come and join us, say hello.

Okay, we're about to launch into Battle of the Ballads for another week. It's a good one this week. It's the boys against the girls. The males against the females.

Shall I leak the info? Go on. Okay. I don't take much persuading. I don't take much blackmailing. Tonight, Battle of the Ballads is a good one. In the side of the men, for the boys, it's Bryan Adams. Everything I do it for you. From Robin Hood, Prince of Thieves, of course. In the other corner, for the ladies, for the girls, Miss Mariah Carey and Hero. Bryan Adams against Mariah Carey tonight on Battle of the Ballads. Have a little think about it. Nip along, have a little look at the website, lazyb.uk. LAZYB.UK. Easy peasy. There is no right or wrong answer tonight. You just got to have a little think about it, really, and decide which one you want to go for. It was a good one last week. We had a complete draw, which has never been heard of on the show before. What will it be tonight, though? I don't know. It's up to you guys. All I can tell you is, at the moment, there are so many votes coming in. 86% of the votes with Bryan Adams so far. Oh, it's changing all the time. Okay, 75% of the votes with Bryan Adams, 25% with Mariah Carey.

So this time last week, I was in Greece. This week, I'm home in downtown Bourneville, Birmingham. In the chill out zone with you guys. Thank you for being there. Welcome along. You fancy a tune on the air tonight? LazyBee.uk is the place you need to go. Ain't no sun.

Wasn't very long, was it? Nice. Bill Withers, Ain't No Sunshine. A good evening to Josh, who just popped up. He said, LB, loving the show. Tuned in for the first time ever tonight. Can you play me a song by Bob Dylan, please? It's called Lay, Lady, Lay. She's nice, isn't it? Bob Dylan for Josh on the show. Evening, Josh.

If you fancy hearing your tune on the air tonight, it's really easy. At lazybee.uk, don't trust me because I'll only forget or not play it. So put it down in the website. There's a little form there. You can fill it in. You can tell me, you know, where you are and stuff like that. Put the name of the tune you want. Maybe there's going to be like a little request or a mention to go with it. And I look forward to getting your tunes on the air tonight. I can't believe it. First hour almost done already. Heading towards the top of the hour with Robert Nesta Marley. Love this.

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3: Feature story news in New York. I'm Mitch McCann with the Week in Review. The death toll from Venezuela's twin earthquakes rose sharply to at least 589 on Friday, with the United States pledging $150 million in aid and deploying military assets to support the rescue effort. The rapid American response comes after a period of diplomatic realignment between Washington and Caracas following the removal of former President Nicolas Maduro earlier this year. Before the quake struck on Wednesday, the United Nations said nearly 8 million people in Venezuela were already in need of humanitarian support. Alistair D'Souza has more from Washington.
4: Remember, we had this military intervention by the U.S. right earlier this year that saw the Venezuelan then-president Nicolas Maduro remove, bringing a reset in relations between the U.S. and Venezuela's interim leader, Delcy Rodriguez. Now, for decades, to put some context into this, the Venezuelan people have really seen a side of the U.S. that's been rather hostile. First, for example, during Maduro's rule, right, the U.S. imposed all these economic sanctions. Then after his removal, the mood really became transactional under Rodriguez.
3: France continued to swelter under record-breaking temperatures this week, leading the French Prime Minister to activate the country's highest public health emergency level. Forecasters say the most dangerous heat is now shifting eastward across the European continent. Ross Cullen has more from Paris.
5: The situation is slightly better. We are now below 40 degrees. Today here in Paris, it is 36. So that is better to be a few degrees cooler. It is still very hot in a city with no air conditioning. It's going to be 41 degrees this afternoon in the far east of France. And then that is going to move into Germany, the Czech Republic and Austria over the weekend, where they're expecting 41 to 42 degrees there on Sunday.
3: U.S. Secretary of State Marco Rubio spent much of the week in the Middle East. His itinerary included meetings with Gulf Cooperation Council representatives in Bahrain on Thursday in what was the last leg of a three-nation tour to build support for the Memorandum of Understanding that Washington signed with Tehran. Before leaving Kuwait, Mr. Rubio defended the decision to lift sanctions on Iran, calling it a temporary 60-day measure. Fiona Mee has more from Dubai.
6: There's been consistent messaging here from the Secretary of State with all of his Gulf allies here in the region. And he's really attempted to propose this understanding, memorandum of understanding, as a mechanism for peace in the region rather than a concession to Tehran. And he has done that. We saw him sit down here in the United Arab Emirates on Wednesday morning, really setting out security as the main priority, given the UAE was the main target of the hostility very early on and received over 2,500 missiles intercepted here.
3: From Feature Story News in New York, I'm Mitch McCann, and that was the Week in Review.
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Are you on the old TikTok, by the way? We are live on TikTok tonight and every week on the show. Join us. Come and say hello. That was your threesome. It's a good one from Wet. You heard Temptation. Before that, Goodnight Girl and Angel Eyes. If it's your threesome and you fancy hearing them on the air, contact via the Lazy Bee website. And it'd be my pleasure to play yours on the air this time next week. This next tune is for my mate, Martin. Hello there, Martin. How you doing, sunshine?

Warning, the Chill Out Zone is Certificate 18. Discretion is advised. Although that's never stopped Lazy B. The Chill Out Zone with LB.

0: LB's Chill Out Zone. Pants not required.
1: So, are you okay? Have you had a good day? Have you had a good weekend? Has it been all right? If not, why not? I'm okay. Moved the studio this week. It's really difficult. I'm not feeling very settled. All my knobs and my buttons are in the wrong place. I'm going to have to move it back. Anyway, apart from that, I'm okay. Apart from last week on the show, I was in Greece, wasn't I? Doing the show from the pool in Greece. Not literally in Greece, but you know what I mean. You know what I'm trying to say. Come back. Had a little birthday party on TikTok last night with the gang, which was really good. But I wish I was back in Greece. I really do. I'm missing it. That's the problem. I want to be back there. I don't like it in the UK. I mean, I love doing the show with you guys and everything, but I'd rather do it from somewhere hot and sunny, do you know what I mean? There is no choice, really, is there? Never mind, I'm going again in a few weeks. I think it's about 8 weeks. Seems like forever, doesn't it? Seems like an eternity. Don't even know where I'm going. I'll have to have a look. Maybe do a little countdown. That'll make me feel good, won't it? Once you start counting down the days again. 27 degrees in Tunisia, so says JJ. Wish I was there. Now let's take a little look at Battle of the Ballads. Doing rather well at the moment.

.uk, click on Battle of the Ballads and make your choice. It is your choice, it is your show. Music on the way from U2, Toto, from Vanessa Williams, and next, something rather nice from Van Morrison. Have I Told You Lately? Plays on the Late Night Chill Out Zone. /11:22 I'm just going to have a little tinkle here if you don't mind. Well, I've still got it. It never left me. Late Night Chill Out Zone. That Sunday night into Monday morning, ending your weekend the lazy way.

0: play something rather nice from you too, With or Without You, in just a couple of minutes.
1: Hello and good evening, everyone. I'm Diana, and I simply don't know what to say. I made it perfectly clear last time that this studio required a thorough clean, and yet, here we are. Not a mop in sight, not a duster to be found, and I suspect the floor has become a protected habitat. Honestly, one expects better. Anyway, this is the weather forecast for the United Kingdom and Northern Ireland for the Chill Out Zone. Tonight, northwest Scotland remains cloudy, with outbreaks of rain drifting through. Elsewhere, it's a much more respectable affair, with dry conditions and clear spells developing. It will also feel noticeably fresher than the rather clammy nights we've endured recently. If only the air in this studio felt half as fresh. I believe the dust has begun introducing itself by first name. Monday brings dry weather and sunny spells for much of the country. A few scattered showers may wander across northern areas, but for most, it's shaping up to be a rather pleasant day. Temperatures will sit around the seasonal average, perfectly acceptable if you ask me. The same cannot be said for this broadcasting dungeon. Honestly, I've seen cleaner village halls after a particularly lively jumble sale. It's absolutely bogging. Looking ahead, Tuesday sees scattered showers with the chance of thunderstorms across the north. Beyond that, many places stay dry with sunny spells, although the odd showery outbreak remains possible from time to time. It'll stay fresher than it has been lately, which is marvellous. Perhaps someone could bottle some of that fresh air and spray it liberally around this studio. At this point, I'd settle for someone waving a scented wet wipe in the general direction of the mixing desk. Well, that's quite enough from me. I shall continue hoping that someone, anyone, discovers the revolutionary concept of cleaning before my next bulletin. Until then, do stay dry, stay sensible, and if you happen to know where Lazy Bee keeps the vacuum cleaner, kindly point him towards it. Back to LB in the studio.
0: Who is she? I need her gone. I'm hiding behind the control desk here. Studio's in good condition as far as I'm concerned. A little bit scrappy round the edges. The odd little coffee mug. Crisp packet. Chocolate wrapper.

0: very good evening to my mate Mike at Mikey T, tuned in, relaxing at the end of a very hot and steamy weekend. This is nice, isn't it? It's a feel-good tune. It's a banger. Enjoy, Mikey.
1: I never thought I'd miss you half as much as I do.
0: But who's the artist on this? Can you recognise the voice on this one? It must be Love.

morning to Disco Stew. 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Oh, it's still officially good evening, I suppose. That was indeed Labby Siffrey. For Mikey T, Must Be Love. Great version. Must admit, I don't think I've heard that before. Stew fancied a tune. He's picked a bit of a banger, if I'm to be honest with you. This is for you, Stew. Lamar. If there's any justice in this world. We are 18 minutes shy of midnight.

I'm going to play you a tune next from Leo Sayer. You might remember Leo Sayer. He had big, fluffy afro hair. He was an English guy. But then he went away to, it's either Australia or New Zealand or something like that. And this is one of his tunes. It's called Have You Ever Been In Love? And it's a question I'm asking everybody in chat right now. Have you ever been in love? Truly, truly in love. Going to play something rather nice for Ashley as well. Ashley's new to chat, new to the show. We'll do that after midnight tonight.

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1: Voting still open on Battle of the Ballads. LazyB.uk. Go and have a look. See what you think.

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1: Feature story news in New York. I'm Mitch McCann with the Week in Review.
2: The death toll from Venezuela's twin earthquakes rose sharply to at least 589 on Friday, with the United States pledging $150 million in aid and deploying military assets to support the rescue effort. The rapid American response comes after a period of diplomatic realignment between Washington and Caracas following the removal of former President Nicolas Maduro earlier this year. Before the quake struck on Wednesday, the United Nations said nearly 8 million people in Venezuela were already in need of humanitarian support. Alistair D'Souza has more from Washington.
3: Remember, we had this military intervention by the U.S. right earlier this year that saw the Venezuelan then-president Nicolas Maduro remove, bringing a reset in relations between the U.S. and Venezuela's interim leader, Delcy Rodriguez. Now, for decades, to put some context into this, the Venezuelan people have really seen a side of the U.S. that's been rather hostile. First, for example, during Maduro's rule, right, the U.S. imposed all these economic sanctions. Then after his removal, the mood really became transactional under Rodriguez.
2: France continued to swelter under record-breaking temperatures this week, leading the French Prime Minister to activate the country's highest public health emergency level. Forecasters say the most dangerous heat is now shifting eastward across the European continent. Ross Cullen has more from Paris.
4: The situation is slightly better. We are now below 40 degrees. Today here in Paris, it is 36. So that is better to be a few degrees cooler. It is still very hot in a city with no air conditioning. It's going to be 41 degrees this afternoon in the far east of France. And then that is going to move into Germany, the Czech Republic and Austria over the weekend, where they're expecting 41 to 42 degrees there on Sunday.
2: U.S. Secretary of State Marco Rubio spent much of the week in the Middle East. His itinerary included meetings with Gulf Cooperation Council representatives in Bahrain on Thursday in what was the last leg of a three-nation tour to build support for the Memorandum of Understanding that Washington signed with Tehran. Before leaving Kuwait, Mr. Rubio defended the decision to lift sanctions on Iran, calling it a temporary 60-day measure. Fiona Mee has more from Dubai.
5: There's been consistent messaging here from the Secretary of State with all of his Gulf allies here in the region. And he's really attempted to propose this understanding, memorandum of understanding, as a mechanism for peace in the region rather than a concession to Tehran. And he has done that. We saw him sit down here in the United Arab Emirates on Wednesday morning, really setting out security as the main priority, given the UAE was the main target of the hostility very early on and received over 2,500 missiles intercepted here.
2: From Feature Story News in New York, I'm Mitch McCann, and that was the Week in Review.
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1: Feature story news in New York. I'm Mitch McCann with the Week in Review. The death toll from Venezuela's twin earthquakes rose sharply to at least 589 on Friday, with the United States pledging $150 million in aid and deploying military assets to support the rescue effort. The rapid American response comes after a period of diplomatic realignment between Washington and Caracas following the removal of former President Nicolas Maduro earlier this year. Before the quake struck on Wednesday, the United Nations said nearly 8 million people in Venezuela were already in need of humanitarian support. Alistair D'Souza has more from Washington.
2: Remember, we had this military intervention by the U.S. right earlier this year that saw the Venezuelan then-president Nicolas Maduro remove, bringing a reset in relations between the U.S. and Venezuela's interim leader, Delcy Rodriguez. Now, for decades, to put some context into this, the Venezuelan people have really seen a side of the U.S. that's been rather hostile. First, for example, during Maduro's rule, right, the U.S. imposed all these economic sanctions. Then after his removal, the mood really became transactional under Rodriguez.
1: France continued to swelter under record-breaking temperatures this week, leading the French Prime Minister to activate the country's highest public health emergency level. Forecasters say the most dangerous heat is now shifting eastward across the European continent. Ross Cullen has more from Paris.
3: The situation is slightly better. We are now below 40 degrees. Today here in Paris, it is 36. So that is better to be a few degrees cooler. It is still very hot in a city with no air conditioning. It's going to be 41 degrees this afternoon in the far east of France. And then that is going to move into Germany, the Czech Republic and Austria over the weekend, where they're expecting 41 to 42 degrees there on Sunday.
1: U.S. Secretary of State Marco Rubio spent much of the week in the Middle East. His itinerary included meetings with Gulf Cooperation Council representatives in Bahrain on Thursday in what was the last leg of a three-nation tour to build support for the Memorandum of Understanding that Washington signed with Tehran. Before leaving Kuwait,